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1: 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Grappling with his past, Robin Hood is back, but not as we know him.
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4: It's 7 o'clock. Good morning. I'm Cameron Clark. Donald Trump says he's immediately starting to increase the US military's presence on Greenland after signing an agreement with Denmark over its use. The American president claims his country has permanent control over security on the Arctic island. It follows months of tensions with allies over him urging Denmark to hand over the territory. July's NATO summit was one example.
5: And surrounded by China ships and Russian ships. And that's not going to happen, the ships. It's not going to happen. It was Greenland that, and it continues to be, that should be controlled by the United States, not by Denmark.
4: The Dublin Rape Crisis Centre is welcoming Ryanair boss Michael O'Leary's apology for recent comments he made comparing competitors to rapists. Mr. O'Leary yesterday said he will try learn from his mistake and do better in the future. DRCC says it hopes the apology helps promote a greater public understanding of the impact language can have. CEO Rachel Morrow says it's important the Ryanair boss is holding himself accountable.
6: I think Mr. O'Leary's apology is both admirable and welcome, and I think it'll be very warmly received by people who were hurt by his comments last week. I think that apologising is the sign of positive leadership.
4: Google's AI model managed to connect to the internet and hack three companies during an independent test of its cybersecurity capabilities. It happened in May and is thought to be the first instance of the technology doing that by itself. Google says it's made the recommended changes to Gemini. Governments are under pressure to regulate AI more tightly over security concerns. A major pre-budget protest will be held in Dublin today. Protesters are asking people who are angry about rising costs to back the Affordable Ireland March at Parnell Square at 1 o'clock. They want the introduction of a living wage in Budget 2027 to help working families. President of Aintis Ní Maclean an Éireann, Daniel Walsh, says the government must do more.
7: Today's protest is intended to draw attention to the fact that working people all across the country and students have been hit in the pocket time and time again. Last year's budget did absolutely nothing to address the cost of living crisis that so many are facing.
4: Donald Trump is banning three media outlets from the White House. The US president has accused CNN, Politico and MS Now, which is part of the NBC network, of reporting fake news. He also warned more organizations could be added to the list. CNN says a ban would be an illegal assault on their constitutional right to free speech. Primary school teachers are to begin a work to rule on the 5th of October. Members have backed industrial action up to and including a strike to get a credible pay settlement. INCO teachers will join other public sector workers in a planned nationwide strike on Wednesday, the 14th of October. Irish National Teachers Organisation General Secretary John Boyle says they're due better pay.
8: Government basically told us, we'll do what we always did. We'll call you into rooms for a couple of weeks. We'll milk you dry for productivity. And at the last minute, we'll make a pay offer. That's not collective bargaining. Trade unions know better than to fall into that trap. So our members have told us, do whatever you have to do to make sure that we, our members, get, and other public servants, get the pay that they deserve.
4: And the Irish Hot Air Balloon Championships return to Roscommon today. Thousands of people are expected at the event, with 35 balloonists from across the world. The 54th competition will be hosted in Lochkey Forest Park until Friday. Frank Meldon, director of the Irish Hot Air Balloon Championships, says a luggage delivery brand called Send My Bag is attempting to break a record.
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2: Bright and breezy today with mostly sunny spells, but the odd shower too. Highs of 15 to 17 degrees.
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3: 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Mark was in Kildare yesterday. He cleared it out of a quarter of a million. It was reloaded then. Our man Barry Dunn is giving back next Friday to the tune of 200,000 euros. What would you do with it? 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The entry needs to be with us by 3 o'clock this coming Friday. The cash machine will randomly pick a number, and it could be you that we call during Barry Dunn on 98FM. Answer the phone within the five rings. You tell us that prize amount, and the cash will then be yours. 200 grand. Text cash to 57557. The very, very best of luck. Yeah. Just gone 7:05 for weekend breakfast of a Saturday morning. Corona, baby, baby, turn it up nice and loud. Good morning.

Dublin's 98 FM, waking you up for Weekend Breakfast, woman. Hey, you, Aria Star of a Saturday morning. Paul Ryder with you, just gone, coming up to 7:15 of that Saturday morning. I hope you've had a whopper week. I hope you're waking up nice and early this morning, getting all the bits done. Bright and breezy today, sunny spells, and just the odd shower possible. Highest temperatures of 15 to 17 degrees with moderate to fresh southwest to west winds. I mean, that's not a bad forecast to wake up to a Saturday morning. Drop me a text. I want to get you involved. 087 798 9898. Drop me a WhatsApp voice note if you've got a request. If you've got somebody doing something special today, is somebody getting married? Are one of the kids doing a dance fesh? Drop me a text. Let me know. 087 798 9898. I want to soundtrack your Saturday. We've got Bucketheads, we've got Drake, we've got a bit of Jazzy, all that. Plus, we need to deep dive into last night's Late Late Toy Show. Not Toy Show, excuse me, what is this, December? The Late Late Show. And of course, the Traders, all that. Plus, like I said, I'll be soundtracking with some cracking songs. The Weeknd, Dancing in the Flames. It's 98 FM.

0: could tell you how it feels to win €200,000, or we could let Shona do it. And we're doing it all again.
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0: I had the chance to see her live in the Three Olympia Theatre only a couple of months ago. Agnes released me. Such a good song. Oh, what a kicker. 20 past 7 of a Saturday morning, waking you up wherever you are in the city and whatever you're up to. Drop me a text, 087-798-9898. I want to know what you're up to for your weekend while I soundtrack you with some Daft Punk and a bit of Jazzy on the way for you next.
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What we do, don't forget our man Andy Preston, Old School Sundays, tomorrow morning from 10 a.m. 4 hours of tunes just like that. The Bucketheads, The Bomb, and maybe even a bit of old school Rihanna. It's Drake. Take care.

0: is taking to the stage on the Three Arena on the 24th of October for her first ever headline show here in Dublin, Jazzy My People, and she's just released a brand new track. And of course, Showbiz Shannon, she reviews all the new music that comes out on 98FM.com. She's got some Miley Cyrus up there, a little bit of James Arthur, and that brand new one from Jazzy. Stay right there. Lady Gaga's on the way next.
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One of the best concerts I've ever seen. Sugar Babes in the Three Arena 2 years ago. Freak Like Me. 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

0: Black Eyed Peas. Really, really giving the Saturday energy. I got a feeling on 98FM's Weekend Breakfast. That's exactly the whistle I'm going to make for the rest of the day. And for the rest of the show, I've got Kylie Minogue, Hugh Gell, a bit of Ray, Where Is My Husband, because it never gets old. Plus, 200,000 euros is in the cash machine. I'm going to give you all the information on how you can win it straight after the news.
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10: It's 8 o'clock. Good morning. I'm Cameron Clark. Donald Trump says he is immediately starting to increase the US military's presence on Greenland after signing an agreement with Denmark over its use. The American president claims his country has permanent control over security on the Arctic islands. It follows months of tensions with allies over him urging Denmark to hand over the territory. July's NATO summit was one example.
11: And it's surrounded by China ships and Russian ships. And that's not going to happen. The ships, it's not going to happen. It was Greenland that, and it continues to be, that should be controlled by the United States, not by Denmark.
10: Google's AI model managed to connect to the internet and hack three companies during an independent test of its cybersecurity capabilities. It happened in May and is thought to be the first instance of the technology doing that by itself. Google says it's made the recommended changes to Gemini. Governments are under pressure to regulate AI more tightly over security concerns. The Dublin Rape Crisis Centre is welcoming Ryanair boss Michael O'Leary's apology for recent comments he made comparing competitors to rapists. Mr. O'Leary yesterday said he will try learn from his mistake and do better in the future. DRCC says it hopes the apology helps promote a greater public understanding of the impact language can have. CEO Rachel Morrow says it's important the Ryanair boss is holding himself accountable.
12: I think Mr. O'Leary's apology is both admirable and welcome, and I think it'll be very warmly received by people who were hurt by his comments last week. I think that apologising is the sign of positive leadership.
10: A major pre-budget protest will be held in Dublin today. Protesters are asking people who are angry about rising costs to back the Affordable Ireland March at Parnell Square at 1 o'clock this afternoon. They want the introduction of a living wage in Budget 2027 to help working families. President of Aontas na mBaclean an Éireann, Daniel Walsh, says the government must do more.
2: Today's protest is intended to draw attention to the fact that working people all across the country and students have been hit in the pocket time and time again. Last year's budget did absolutely nothing to address the cost of living crisis that so many are facing.
10: Donald Trump is banning three media outlets from the White House. The US president has accused CNN, Politico and MS Now, which is part of the NBC network, of reporting fake news. He also warned more organizations could be added to the list. CNN says a ban would be an illegal assault on their constitutional right to free speech. A political opponent of Vladimir Putin and former prisoner thinks the direction of the conflict in Ukraine makes change in Moscow inevitable. Russians continue to head to the polls to elect their parliament, with the ruling United Russia Party expected to win. Anti-war parties have been banned from standing. Vladimir Kara-Murza, who's in exile in the US, says the tide is changing.
13: The Kremlin has admitted to the whole world that all its propaganda claims, you know, of overwhelming public support in Russia for the war in Ukraine is a fake. They have admitted themselves that if the anti-war party were on the ballot, it would have received millions, tens of millions of votes.
10: Gavin Robinson will call for unionist parties to work together when he addresses the DUP conference in his leader's speech in the north this afternoon. He's expected to warn they could gift wrap seats to Sinn Féin and Alliance without more cooperation in next year's Northern Ireland Assembly election. Concerns about illegal immigration will also be mentioned. And first responders are gathering in County Westmeath today for their national conference. Expert presentations, practical workshop and equipment demonstrations are among the events to be held in the Mullingar Park Hotel. Community First Responders Ireland Chairman John Fitzgerald describes the job they do.
14: They attend emergencies such as cardiac arrest, that's when the person has no pulse or not breathing. They also attend what we call chest pains, when the person is having heart attack, stroke calls and choking calls in their communities.
10: And that's your news at 4 minutes past eight.
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0: newspapers here that there's good weather on the way Monday and Tuesday. We're talking a little bit more sunshine into September, and you could have that sunshine continuing all the way through into next year and the year after, if you like. €200,000 has been reloaded in the cash machine since Mark in Kildare walked away a winner yesterday.
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0: 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Get that entry in by 3 o'clock this coming Friday. The cash machine will randomly pick an entry and it could be you we call during Barry Dunn on 90LFM. Pick the phone up within the five rings, you tell us the prize amount and the cash could be yours. €200,000. The sunshine would never, ever end. The best of luck. Yeah. Just gone 6 minutes past 8. Sure, why not? It's a bit of Kylie Minogue. Good morning.

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Ultranate moving to the sun on 98 FM. Just gone 12 minutes past 8 of a Saturday morning. Weekend breakfast, Paul Ryder with you all the way until 10 o'clock this morning. I hope you're having a good morning so far. I have had my first coffee, and the difference that you can feel, you're probably the difference in my voice as well, because I've completely woken up and I am now ready for the day. Also, I am ready for the television to kick back in. Strictly is back on our screens tonight. I dip in and out of Strictly, but the lineup this year, you're always nosy. I think it's an Irish thing. In general, I think it's a new thing. When there's a new shiny toy, we all want to look at it. So obviously we've got three brand new hosts, including Emma Willis, who I think is always fantastic at what she does. A load of new dancers and a load of new celebrities. So I will definitely be glued. Will you be watching Strictly? The Late Late's back. Graham Norton's going to appear. We've got three brand new episodes of, or three brand new series of The Real Housewives of every different franchise. The only thing I will say is, I'm still waiting on The Real Housewives of Tala. I'm telling you, it's coming. And if I'm not in it, someone's going to pay. It's Ray, Where Is My Husband? On 98 FM.

0: Alex Party, Don't Give Me Your Life on 98FM. Just hitting on to 20 past 8 of a Saturday morning. Drop me a text or a WhatsApp voice note in just a little bit. I want to talk to you all about little wins. Rebecca and Brendan do them every single morning on 98FM's Big Breakfast, and they give me such a buzz. If you've got a little win for a Saturday, I'm going to cheat. I'm going to play one out in just a little bit. That plus James Hype and Blue on the way for you next.
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Oh my goodness. Including the likes of, say, Christina Aguilera, or a little bit of Britney Spears, or even throwing it right back. We've got it all there. And don't forget, Armani, Andy Preston is here tomorrow morning from 10 a.m. to really, really bring you that old school buzz. I am getting giddy now. Getting giddy because it's Saturday. The sun is about to shine and the coffee is really hitting into the bones. Rima, Selena Gomez, Calm Down. Yes, it's exactly what I'm going to do on 90LFM. Good morning.

0: Just the Way You Are, Milky Mulgrab on 98FM's Weekend Breakfast, 25 to 9 of a Saturday morning. Now, every single weekday, 98FM's Big Breakfast with Rebecca and Brendan, they do a little thing called The Little Win, right? And The Little Win can be whatever it is that's good in your life. And you can still text in because producer Russell, he picks up all the text messages. So even if you've got one over the weekend, you can drop him a WhatsApp voice note, 087-798-9898. You could get yourself some IMC cinema passes. And thankfully, somebody dropped us one in this morning.
1: My little win is that I am on my way for coffee with my dog. He has a little jumper on to keep him warm. He's only after getting his hair cut and he absolutely loves going in the car to go get a coffee. The two of us are off for a little puppuccino and an Americano. So happy Saturday.
0: Happy Saturday to you and the puppy and the lovely barista who gets to see the little puppy wear the jumper, because I swear to God, that's a gig I would absolutely love when you turn the corner of whatever coffee shop it is and you just see a dog. Like, they're my favourite things in the world. So are these anthems. Calvin Harris, Tame Impala, Kevin Little, all on the way right here on 98FM's Weekend Breakfast.

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just coming up to 10 to 9 of a Saturday morning. I know everyone knows that Oprah was in town. Oprah was in the city for her big show in the 3 Arena. Monday just gone, and she brought Gayle King with her, who's her longtime best friend and her co-host and friend and whatever, right? Gayle King was leaving a hotel and two lads approached her and said, "We want Oprah on our podcast." And Oprah did it. Glenn and Ben from the Back of the Class podcast, two lads only 18 years of age, ended up getting a 5-minute interview with Oprah. I mean, we have like reputable people in this building who may not even say yes to a podcast with Oprah. And two lads who just decided, you know what, we'll give something a shot. If that's not determination, I don't know what is. Stay right there. Coco Jumbo coming up after Million Dollar Bill, Beyond Chicago. It's 98.5.

0: 90 FM's Weekend Breakfast, just coming up to 5 to 9 of a Saturday morning. Paul Ryder with you for another hour of complete and utter anthems. I've got Usher, Ludacris, Kygo, and of course I want to talk to you all about 90 FM's Cash Machine. All that plus, let's dive into the world of the traitors, because we've got the Irish one, the celebrity one's on the way, and I want to find out from you who you think is going to win. 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

0: 9 o'clock. Good morning. I'm Ruth O'Connell. Donald Trump says he's immediately starting to increase the US military's presence on Greenland after signing an agreement with Denmark over its use. The American president claims his country has permanent control over security on the Arctic island. It follows months of tensions with allies over him urging Denmark to hand over the territory. Meanwhile, Donald Trump's banning three media outlets from the White House. The US president's accused CNN, Politico and MS Now, which is part of the NBC network, of reporting fake news. He also warned more organizations could be added to the list. CNN says a ban would be an illegal assault on their constitutional right to free speech. The Dublin Rape Crisis Centre is welcoming Ryanair boss Michael O'Leary's apology for recent comments he made comparing competitors to rapists. Mr. O'Leary yesterday said he will try to learn from his mistake and do better in the future. DRCC says it hopes the apology helps promote a greater public understanding of the impact language can have and the harm trivialising sexual violence can do. Its CEO Rachel Morrow says it's important that the Ryanair boss is holding himself accountable.
1: I think Mr. O'Leary's apology is both admirable and welcome, and I think it'll be very warmly received by people who were hurt by his comments last week. I think that apologising is the sign of positive leadership, and the way in which he's held himself personally accountable and says that he's going to learn from his experience is to be commended.
0: Gavin Robinson will call for unionist parties to work together when he addresses the DUP conference in his leader's speech in the north this afternoon. He's expected to warn they could gift wrap seats to Sinn Féin and Alliance without more cooperation in next year's Northern Ireland Assembly election. Concerns about illegal immigration will also be mentioned. A major pre-budget protest will be held in Dublin today. Protesters are asking people who are angry about rising costs to back the Affordable Ireland March at Parnell Square at 1 p.m. They want the introduction of a living wage in Budget 2027 to help working families. President of Aontas na MhaLainn in Éireann, Daniel Walsh, says the government must do more.
2: Today's protest is intended to draw attention to the fact that working people all across the country and students have been hit in the pocket time and time again. Last year's budget did absolutely nothing to address the cost of living crisis that so many are facing right now. So we're calling this protest to ensure that Budget 2027 includes a commitment to meaningfully tackle this crisis.
0: A coalition of trade unions is among the organisations supporting the pre-budget protest march. SIPTU sector organiser Paddy Cole says the government needs to address the cost of living and housing crises.
3: Well, we know that Ireland is a wealthy country, but it's becoming increasingly more unaffordable for workers who create that wealth. So rents, energy, food, childcare, transport costs are swallowing up a greater share of workers' wages. So we're asking people to join the Affordable Ireland rally.
0: And primary school teachers are to begin a work to rule on October 5th. Members have backed industrial action up to and including a strike to get a credible pay settlement. INTO members will join other public sector workers in a planned nationwide strike on Wednesday, October 14th. Irish National Teachers Organisation General Secretary John Boyle says they're due better pay.
4: Government basically told us, we'll do what we always did. We'll call you into rooms for a couple of weeks. We'll milk you dry for productivity. And at the last minute, we'll make a pay offer. That's not collective bargaining. Trade unions know better than to fall into that trap. So our members have told us, do whatever you have to do to make sure that we, our members, get, and other public servants, get the pay that they deserve.
0: That's your news at 4 minutes past 9.

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2: Bright and breezy today with mostly sunny spells but the odd shower too. Highs of 15 to 17 degrees.
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3: 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And I am here to tell you that if you are on

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We do need that entry in by 3 o'clock this coming Friday. That cash machine will randomly pick an entry and it could be you we call during our Barry Dunn on 98FM. Now you do need to pick that phone up within the five rings. Tell us the prize amount and the cash will be yours. 200,000 euros. All you've got to do is text cash to 57557. The very, very best of luck. Yeah. But back to the tunage. Yeah, it's Usher, Ludacris on 98FM's Weekend Breakfast. Good morning.

Tygo, Khalid and Griffin, Save My Love on 98FM's Weekend Breakfast. It is approaching 9:15 of a Saturday morning. Drop me a text, let me know what you're up to. I was playing out one of our little wins for a Saturday. I know that's a bit illegal because that's normally Rebecca and Brendan's thing, but I couldn't but not when it was about a dog wearing a jumper going to get a puppuccino. What are you up to for your Saturday? I've got some texts coming in. I'm going to read them out in a little bit. After Rita Ora, I'll Never Let You Down on 98FM.

0: 98 FM TLC Unpretty on 98 FM's Weekend Breakfast. It is 20 past 9 of a Saturday morning. Hello to everyone who's texted us in on 087-798-9898. Paul Ryder checking in for your weekend. I hope it's going to be a glorious one and a gorgeous one for you. I want to just wish, got a text in, daughter Fiva, all the best with her very first ever GA match today for Fingallians in Swords. I think I've said that right. We're in the car on the way to Skerries. Well, Fiva, have an absolutely smashing match. I know you're probably nervous as hell, but don't you worry. You've got this. You've got this. And to all the team as well, I hope you absolutely kill it today. Let me know, what are you up to for your Saturday? Drop me a text, 087-798-9898. I'm giggling because my husband is away on holidays at the minute and he's coming home today and he has never had to pack his suitcase in our 10 years together. And I tell you, he's crashing out, as the kids say, in the DMs. So I feel sorry for him. But he's got me playing, so I'm going to soundtrack him with Christina Aguilera and Mark Ronson, Bruno Mars, Uptown Funk. Oh, what a tune for a Saturday. Stay right there. Yeah.
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Christina Aguilera, Genie in a Bottle on 98FM's Weekend Breakfast. Coming up to 9:30 of a Saturday morning. I hope you're having a great day so far, whatever you were up to. I was catching up on the Traitors Ireland cast. Come on in, let me out. They were on the Late Late Show last night, and it's begging me to think, who is going to walk away the winner of the Traitors Ireland 2026? And then, October 1st, Celebrity Traitors UK. We are spoilt. And I'm spoiling you with one of my favourite songs to perform and listen to. It's Mark Ronson, Uptown Funk. It's 98FM's Weekend Breakfast. Yo!

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0: We could tell you how it feels to win €200,000, or we could let Shona do it. 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

MK Crystal and Dior. You can buy whatever you like with 200,000 euros. That is what is in 97 Cash Machine this week. And Connor will have all of that information in the next hour with the Best of Big Breakfast. And he'll be playing tunes like this. Flo Rida, T-Pain, Low. 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

0: 10 people, Cypher Sore Eyes. Don't forget, Andy Preston will have tunes just like that on Old School Sundays tomorrow from 10 a.m. I am out the door, but don't you worry, Conor Halpin is here to recap all the good bits from 98FM's Big Breakfast with Rebecca and Brendan. Plus Beyonce, a bit of Jazzy, and Duke Dumont all on the way. Have a really, really good weekend. I'll chat to you next week.
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0: 10 o'clock. Good morning, I'm Ruth O'Connell. The Danish Prime Minister's office says an agreement with the US over Greenland will strengthen North Atlantic and Arctic security. Donald Trump says a deal will see America develop a significant military presence there. The US president had been threatening to take over the territory for months. Sky's James Matthews has been reading President Trump's Truth Social post.
1: I am pleased to announce that the United States of America has entered into an agreement with the Kingdom of Denmark and Greenland that gives the United States permanent control over security and all other needs in Greenland, completely addressing all of our many US concerns. There will be no cost to the United States, he says.
0: CNN says a ban from the White House threatened by the US president would be an illegal assault on its right to free speech. Donald Trump announced he's banning CNN, Politico and MS Now from the White House, claiming they're reporting fake news. He also warned more could follow. President Trump told reporters there isn't a particular story which led to the decision.
2: It's really just cumulative stories over the last few years. You get sick of it. And you call them and you tell them, I have very good experts, like people behind me, Bobby Oz, they call and they try and explain things to them. They know that they know it. They know it as well. They're smart people, but they purposely write negative news.
0: Rising oil prices and sanctions against Russia are top of the agenda for a meeting between EU finance ministers in Dublin today. Canadian Finance Minister François-Philippe Champagne is among those attending after his country was invited to begin talks on becoming the EU's first associate member. The second day of the informal ECOFIN meetings being hosted by Taoiseach Simon Harris. Polish Finance Minister Andrzej Domański is urging European governments to do more to support people as fuel costs continue to soar.
3: The crisis in an energy market is real. Prices of oil above $100. It's also a challenge for consumers everywhere in Europe. And this is why governments should take also steps to lower the burden that consumers pay for this situation in the Middle East.
0: A major protest in Dublin today will call for supports to help with energy costs. Protesters at the pre-budget demonstration also want a freeze and reduction of rents and a cost of disability payment. The Affordable Ireland protest will get underway at Parnell Square at 1 o'clock this afternoon. Inta Sna McLean, an Éireann president at Daniel Walsh, says people need help with rising costs.
4: I think the message that we're looking to send is that ordinary people up and down the country aren't going to take another kick in the teeth budget. They're not going to take another year where big businesses and the larger lobby groups get handouts in the budget, while ordinary working people all around the country are expected to just grin and bear with the rising cost of living.
0: Frustration about pay is leading to industrial action by primary school teachers. 99.5% of INTO members have voted to start a work to rule on October 5th. They're also planning to strike on October 14th amid uncertainty over salaries during the cost of living crisis. Michael O'Leary's apology for recent comments he made comparing Ryanair's competitors to rapists has been welcomed by the Dublin Rape Crisis Centre. The airline boss had previously refused to apologise for the comment, but in a video yesterday, he said he hopes to learn from the mistake. Chief Executive of the Dublin Rape Crisis Centre, Rachel Morrow, says it's important to call these things out.
5: Although it can be very uncomfortable to speak up and challenge what people say, whether those are people in power or our family or friend group, it makes people think about what they've said and how it might have affected others. And it helps to stop hurtful language from becoming normalised and acceptable.
0: And that's your news at 4 minutes past 10.
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0: Bright and breezy today with mostly sunny spells but the odd shower too. Highs of 15 to 17 degrees.
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11: 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That is the cutoff point. 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

0: 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Conor Halpin here, bringing you the best bits of 98 FM's Big Breakfast. If I was to give myself my little thing I need to work on for the week, it would be that I went to do my laundry yesterday, washed the sheets, and then never put them back on the bed. Fell asleep on the sofa downstairs. Woke up at 3 a.m. only to realise the bed sheets weren't there. So couch surfing in my own home. But we're not talking about things that I need to work on. We're talking about little wins. And my little win would probably have been that I woke up in time, didn't skip any alarms, and it was a nice, bright, beautiful morning right across Dublin as I was coming into the city centre. So that is what Rebecca and Brendan do each weekday morning. They go looking to share a little bit of gratitude and joy right across the city as they ask for your little wins.
1: And we are looking for your little win right now, whatever that means to you. We'd love to hear it in a WhatsApp voice note, 0877 98 98 98. Maybe your little win is that you were off to see Anastasia at the Olympia tonight.
2: I'm out of love.
1: That will be such a great gig.
2: Left outside alone.
1: Sick and tired.
2: What a voice.
1: Yeah. Maybe your little win is that you were at Oprah last night in Three Arena.
2: Oh my gosh, yeah. I kept saying to myself, oh, I must try and go to that.
1: Did she only do the one night?
2: I think it's only one night. I don't know if she'll ever do something like that again.
1: We missed that one then.
2: And I also saw that she's announced some sort of show at the Sphere in Las Vegas.
1: Oh, fab.
2: Yeah.
1: Deadly.
2: A big emotional, inspirational experience, I'd imagine.
1: Love that in 3D.
2: Yeah.
1: Maybe your little win is that Oasis have announced Slain and you are giddy to get tickets, or maybe you managed to get pre-sale for Harry Styles yesterday. There's loads going on. Maybe your little win is like Anne's.
3: Good morning, Rebecca and Brendan. My little news is I changed the bed sheets and I feel like such a princess. Had an amazing sleep.
2: Oh, and good for you.
1: Love that.
2: Yeah, a nice sleep now early on in the week. You'll be set up for the rest of it. Absolutely.
1: Send us yours, 0877 98 98 98. And we'll send you some IMC cinema passes. Reb, what is your little win?
2: My little win is that I ordered a dress for the Radio Awards in a few weeks' time.
1: Yes.
2: And I just got an email there to say that it's on the way.
1: Brilliant
2: stuff.
1: Yeah,
2: so fingers crossed now it fits. It's very hard to know what size you'll be when you're with a child. You know, I couldn't tell you. And I could know where just the maternity clothes anymore. That was a real thing back in the day.
1: As in like the stretchy clothes?
2: Just is maternity that, wear right. That you'd have more material around the stomach area. Everyone's just sizing up now. I don't know if the brands really do. If anyone's any if you have any kind of any tips or tricks, let me know. But the brand tips. I ordered from, though, they do have a nice dressy maternity section. So let's hope and pray now that this dress works, because otherwise I'll be going around like a fly, a blue fly.
1: I'm sure it'll be
2: trying to find
1: perfect.
2: Something. It's on the way, so
1: great.
2: This is fingers crossed.
1: That's great news.
2: What's your little win?
1: My little win is that I'm really late to the party, and I know you've been banging on about it for ages. Vinted, I finally got on board.
2: Oh, Brendan, good for you.
1: I've sold a couple of bits. Patrick's horrified at the measly amount that I've made. He's like, really? Is that worth walking to the post office for? Do you know?
2: Well, you're getting your steps in. You'll be out for a walk anyway. You might as well get paid for it.
1: But the problem for me is now I've discovered Vinted. I'm buying more than I'm selling.
2: Oh, yes.
1: Yeah.
2: Yes.
1: Now, it's great because I'm getting stuff that I want.
2: I love when you've seen something in the shops, you know, a while ago, you might have missed out, and then you see it on Vinted. You go,
1: it's good.
2: I'll take that.
1: New with tags.
2: Oh, yeah.
1: And it's less than half the price.
2: People forget the return dates all the time, Brendan.
1: My little win is more that I'm getting stuff I want for a fraction of the cost.
2: But sure, look, it's a bargain.
1: Yeah, there you go.
2: Brendan is a small business owner. I bought a dress. Hopefully it fits. Let us know what your little win is this morning. We'd love to hear from you on 0877 98 98 98.

0: lovely message here from Sinead who says, morning guys, I was away for the week last week and just saw all the headlines yesterday when I got home. Massive congratulations, Rebecca, on your news. Amazing. Have the happiest pregnancy.
1: Sinead,
0: all
1: thank
0: the
1: you
0: headlines.
1: So much.
2: Oh.
1: Guys, no, I can't. Sorry.
0: Thank you, Sinead, for your
1: lovely
0: message.
1: You know, you're so sweet. Thank you so much.
0: And we have a little win from Helen in Dunleary who says, made a lovely lasagna for dinner last night.
1: Ooh.
0: And my husband brought chips home to go with it. He knows me too well.
1: Oh, lasagna.
0: Lasagna, chips and coleslaw.
1: And you know, when they give you the little sliver of garlic bread.
0: Yeah. I think it's the number one dinner.
1: I love when you get a surprise side when you order something in a restaurant, whether that's a few crisps with your sandwich or a little bit of garlic bread with your pasta
0: dish.
1: Mini
0: mac and cheese.
1: That doesn't happen very often, Brendan.
0: I don't know if it's ever happened. I'm just wishful thinking. I'm putting it out there.
1: Love a little bit of mac and cheese.
0: Mini mac and cheese.
1: And a lasagna. Yeah, it's real. It's that time of the year where it's coming into that time of the year now that you'd be batch cooking.
0: Yeah, you would.
1: The slow cooker would be out, etc., etc. Thanks for that, Helen. Good morning to Sandra, who's been on with a little win.
3: My little win is my new bathroom is going in today. So all the years of moaning to the hubby actually works.
1: Sandra, good for you.
0: We can hear you standing in the echo at the moment.
1: Yeah, have you ripped everything out?
0: Look, that's so exciting to get a new bathroom.
1: That's going to be absolutely amazing. You'll feel like you're living in a hotel, Sandra. Send us pictures. Martina, good morning.
4: My little win is that I've managed to leave the house with my son on time this morning.
0: Well done.
1: What's rare is wonderful.
0: We have a little win from Niall who says, good morning, Rebecca and Brendan. I need to say this today. My little win is I'm hoping to have a lion on Wednesday, Thursday, and I'm marrying my best friend on Friday.
1: Oh, Niall, congratulations.
0: Massive congratulations.
1: Okay, get all the sleep you can now.
0: Yeah.
1: Yeah, well rested for the party.
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0: Jumont, I got you. Dublin's 98 FM. Good morning, Conor Halpin here, bringing you the best bits in 98 FM's Big Breakfast, including a very special surprise for one of our presenters on air. And plenty of tunes on the way as well. Going to be playing you some Flo Rida, Silva Bumpa too. It's on the way next.
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1: It's bang on. 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

0: There was a special milestone being celebrated in 98FM earlier in the week, and on Thursday's show, Rebecca had a surprise that caught our very own Brendan off guard here on 98FM's Big Breakfast.
1: Brendan, when I got in this morning, I mentioned to you that something really random happened to me when I was on my way home from work yesterday.
2: Yeah, I'm very intrigued.
1: You see, the thing is, I actually was telling a few fibs. I made up that something happened to me. Because this segment now is nothing to do with me, my love.
2: What's happening?
1: Brendan, today, surprise, is all about you.
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1: Yes, Brendan, surprise. 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
2: Stop it, my 20 years today.
1: We're not sure if it's the exact date. You know, there's some creative license going on. We don't know your exact start date. We couldn't
2: Neither
1: find the contract.
2: I.
1: But this year marks 20 years.
2: Stop.
1: Since you first started working with us here on 98FM. So we want to celebrate this monumental milestone. Aww. We're going to spend the next hour taking a trip down memory lane. We are going to be celebrating you and your best moments over the past 20 years. So we're going on a bit of a journey this morning, not just on air. We're actually going to be leaving the studio right now and heading upstairs in 98FM to our top floor on 5.
2: Oh, God.
1: So I need you now to maybe bring your phone and take off your headphones.
2: Right.
1: We're going to be making our way upstairs. We're switching over now to our other microphone. And Brendan, we're bringing you up.
2: Okay. Right.
1: Okay.
4: I am very, very shocked.
1: Brendan is very shocked. We are heading up. Leanne, thank you so much. Leanne's taking over the desk and the buttons. And we are bringing Brendan upstairs.
2: Lads, I don't love surprises.
1: His face. Brendan O'Loughlin's face when I just told him that today is all about him.
2: Also, am I not too young to have worked here for 20 years?
1: You look absolutely fantastic. I couldn't believe it now when I'm thinking 20 years. Brendan, I'm wondering though, how are you feeling right now as we approach the fifth floor here in Marconi House?
2: I'm feeling apprehensive, nervous, not excited.
1: Well, we're taking a trip down memory lane, as I said, and we are...
2: Give it up!
1: We have gathered some of your nearest and dearest, Brendan, from over the past 20 years. Your current colleagues, former colleagues and friends, and we're celebrating you.
2: Oh my God, hello! Hi everyone!
1: Which is
2: very surprising.
1: Brendan, are you ready for an hour of tunes from 2006?
2: Yes, I am. Let's go.
1: Are you ready to relive some embarrassing moments?
2: No.
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0: Mr. Probs Waves, Dublin's 98 FM. Connor Halpin here with you, bringing you the best bits of 98 FM's Big Breakfast. I played them out earlier on. The best of the little wins from earlier in the week. And there's always an extra couple come through on a Saturday morning as well. So good morning to Rachel. She says, my little win, I earned enough on Vinted to order 4 Halloween costumes. So Halloween is sorted. Are all the costumes for yourself? Is that a busy night of changing there for Halloween? Do you know, I'm going to have a chat with the bosses here and see if there's something I can do. Like, is there an extra win of the week? And maybe I can try and sort out a few goodies. There might be an old 98 FM pen I can throw your direction, Rachel. More of the best bits of 98 FM's Big Breakfast on the way. We are celebrating a milestone for our very own Brendan O'Loughlin. 20 years of service at 98 FM. And there's more surprises on the way, along with tunes from Eminem and Justin Bieber.
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0: All right, I'm a bit breathless now jumping around the studio to that one. Who wouldn't be Eminem without me? Saturday morning here on Dublin's 98 FM, where we had a very special celebration. Brendan O'Loughlin, one of the presenters of 98 FM's Big Breakfast, celebrated 20 years at 98 FM. What an incredible achievement that is. And what age is that guy, by the way? I thought we were the same age. How has he clocked in 20 years here already? And some of his nearest and dearest sent in some lovely messages to the show to congratulate him on Thursday's Big Breakfast.
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2: Good morning to you. If you're just joining us, we are celebrating our Brendan being with 98 FM for 20 years, which is such an amazing milestone.
3: Lads, I've just about stopped shaking. I've never been so shocked or surprised. I had no idea. None of you were suspicious this morning. It's really weird.
2: I'm so glad.
3: I had no idea.
2: We were sweating, literally.
3: No, poor Russell's literally, you can see it on his forehead. He's sweating.
2: He's a fan in front of him right now.
3: No, guys, thanks so much. This is so lovely. It's so lovely to see everyone as well, so thank you.
2: Brendan, 2006, where were you living in Dublin?
3: I was living in Lucan at the time, and I started, my first job in 98 FM was reading the news. I was 17, maybe. I just turned 18. No, what am I now? I'm 38. I must have been just 18. And I used to get up at like 4 o'clock in the morning.
2: Yeah.
3: Not much has changed. And I used to get a taxi from Lucan all the way into the Docklands, because we were in the Malthouse at the time down at Grand Canal. And I used to read the news from like 5 o'clock in the morning until lunchtime. And then I'd go all the way back to Lucan and I'd work at McDonald's for the afternoon. Gosh. We were now the sponsor of the show. It's a full circle moment, everyone.
2: Booked and busy. Will we have a quick chat about what else was happening in 2006? So you were living in Lucan.
3: Yeah.
2: Twitter launched that year.
3: Oh, did it?
2: Yeah.
3: Oh,
2: 2006, you were tweeting.
3: Late to the party, I'd say. I didn't join for a few years.
2: Britney Spears and Kevin Federline broke up that year.
3: Oh, no.
2: Yeah, they went their separate ways. Mm. Leona Lewis, she won the third season of The X Factor. The
3: peak X Factor season.
2: I keep bleeding love.
3: Yeah.
2: And Pete Bennett won Big Brother that year, the seventh season of Big Brother.
3: Wow.
2: I know, isn't it crazy? Brendan, there's no wonder that you wanted to get your foot in the door of radio to report on all of these exciting things. So let's take a moment and hear from the person who first hired you here in 98FM.
4: Happy anniversary, Brendan. Yep, it's Tina Gates, the one that hired you all those years ago in 98FM. Really, don't tell anybody about the 20 years business, will you? You were still in college when you sent me your demo, and I saw then what we all see today. You are amazing. I hope you have an incredible day, and I hope they embarrass the socks off you, because you deserve the fussing. I'm so glad that I was there at the start, and I'm so proud to see the man that you've become and all that you've achieved. Have a wonderful day.
2: Sorry, I'm tearing
3: Tina,
2: up.
3: Tina, thanks so much. I'm tearing up as well. The legend that is Tina Gates, who's an Hall of Fame IMRO inductee as of this week as well.
2: Deserved, and clearly had an ear for talent. The newsroom back then featured so many legendary voices, reporters that love you, Brendan, and they are loved by the 98 FM audience. So let's kick off now with your pal, Kim Buckley.
5: Hi, Brendan. Huge congrats on 20 years. Oh my God, I cannot believe it. I've had the best time working with you over many of those years, and also great nights out dancing. And my favourite memory of you was when Uptown Funk was released. Not like we feel about it today, we were mad about it, and you ended up injuring your neck at a Christmas party from vigorous dancing. I still think it's my favourite story ever, but long may your fab career continue, and love you, best of luck.
6: Hi, it's Trish Laverty here. I used to work in the newsroom with Brendan, and there was one particular day when the top story was that the government had accidentally legalized drugs, and we thought what a great way to cover the story by getting one of our reporters to take what was then a legal substance. Obviously that didn't happen due to health and safety, but we laugh about that to this day, about how that story could have been told. Congratulations on 20 years, Brendan. You are talented, you are wise, you are hilarious, and you are an amazing friend, and I cannot wait to see what the next 20 years will bring.
7: Hey Brendan, Stephanie Grogan here. Oh my God, congratulations on 20 years with 98FM. So proud of you. And I was trying to think of what to say here, and I was like, if you're working there 20 years, it means we know each other 20 years.
3: Yes.
7: 20 years of friendship, 20 years of the absolute crack. I always think of how much fun we had when we were in the Malthouse. You used to read the news at the weekends, and and I would go out reporting. And that's where we honed our craft. If you think the amount of mistakes we made, the amount of on-air bloopers, but it was just so much fun. It was the best of times. And when I learned so much, we became really good friends. We've had so much fun together, and you are the best colleague. But more importantly, you are a great friend. And I really, really mean that. You're always there for me, always encouraging me from the sidelines. And you mean so much to me. And you should be really, really, really proud of yourself. And congratulations on 20 years with 98FM.
3: Thanks, Steph.
2: So sweet. Gorgeous words from your friends and family.
3: I can't cope with people being nice.
2: you are all usually so awful. I did call your acting wooden earlier on, sorry about that. Brendan, you spent an amazing 13 years in the newsroom.
3: Yes.
2: You were breakfast anchor.
3: Yep.
2: Afternoon anchor.
3: Mm-hmm.
2: And news editor for music and entertainment brands.
8: Yes, I was. Yes, thank you.
2: Yes,
8: you sounds very important, doesn't it?
2: Oh, he was. Yeah. And busy. The CEO. Mm. That is where we met.
3: No, he's over there.
2: That is where we met. I was working on our sister station, Spin.
3: Yeah.
2: And we both shared a shift. I mean, the same shift.
3: Yes.
2: We both worked 12 to 7, and that is where we met.
3: Yeah.
2: I recall us becoming friends, though, on Valentine's Day.
3: Yeah, it was Valentine's Day. And we both finished work at the same time.
2: We were both single.
3: We were both single. And I said, let's go for a drink. And we did. And then...
2: did we get Chinese as well?
3: We definitely got a Chinese. But did you pull out tarot cards?
2: I did.
3: Yeah.
2: Yeah.
3: So Rebecca pulled out tarot cards, gave me a reading, and then we went for a Chinese on Georgia Street, back when you were eating chicken.
2: Gorgeous. One of the best dates ever. Well, that was the beginning of one of the most important friendships in my life. And in the years that followed, we ended up going on several holidays together.
3: We did.
2: LA... New York.
3: Yeah.
2: Enough
3: where
2: said.
3: Where are you going? Yeah, gradually. Enough said.
2: Then came our podcast Shrine with our pal Hannah.
3: Yeah.
2: And then in 2020, when the world was going into lockdown, we both got the call up to present 98FM's Big Breakfast together. And we have been there ever since, or here ever since, I should say. Here's a throwback to our first ever Big Breakfast show on 98FM. Brace.
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2: Hello and good morning. You are very welcome to a brand new 98FM's Big Breakfast with Rebecca and Brendan.
3: Good morning.
2: It's obviously a very strange time.
3: It's so strange.
9: That's all I have to say.
2: It's very strange. There's no one really in the office.
3: Is there anybody out there?
2: Is there? I'm just glad to see your lovely face, Brendan.
3: Yours too, love. Yeah, no, look, I mean, it's a brand new show. It's a bit of a weird week to start. Obviously, we're going to have Emma here with all the news to update us because people do want to know what's going on and, you know, some people are a bit concerned, but we're also going to have the crack and loads of really good music as well.
2: Absolutely.
3: Me downplaying an entire pandemic. Some people are a bit concerned.
2: I think that was honestly the first day that we all were told to
3: I think
2: to
3: it was like,
2: home.
3: Then when did we go away for Paddy's Day? We were like, we don't know if we're going to be back.
2: Yeah. I was like, hello. And
3: have
2: goodbye.
3: A great day.
2: That was a lovely stint. In our 7 years, we have had the honour and the privilege of waking up Dublin every single morning. And the group of people here who are working at 98FM are just so special. So a very special shout out to producers Russell and Cole.
3: Yeah.
2: Pat, Emma, Phil, Gav, Chris, everyone here. Roisin, Shona,
3: everyone.
2: I'll go on and on. I'll be here for days, but thank you guys so much for being an amazing team all the time, but especially for showing up here this morning.
3: Yeah, no, guys, thank
2: Brendan.
3: You so much. This is mind-blowing.
2: And of course, the 98FM listeners who are always at the heart of the show, always so sound, so much crack. Brendan, you are such a hard worker. You are such an amazing talent, and you always give 100%, but somehow make it all seem so easy and look gorgeous and smell fantastic all while doing it.
3: Oh, thank you so much.
2: I'm so, so lucky I get to work with you every day, but most importantly, you are such an amazing friend.
3: As are you.
2: You show up for everyone and anyone who has you in their life. They are so, so grateful for you. In the words of Tina Turner, simply the best star Brendan is.
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0: At 11, I'm Molly O'Connor. Good morning. Almost 448,000 euro worth of drugs have been seized in a joint Garda revenue operation in Dublin. Two women in their 20s have been arrested and investigations are ongoing. 98FM's Ruth O'Connell reports.
1: As part of an intelligence-led operation, which also involved the Garda National Drugs and Organised Crime Bureau and the Coolock District Drugs Unit, 5.7 kilos of herbal cannabis with an estimated value of 79,800 euro were seized yesterday by Revenue Customs officers in the capital, while a further quantity of suspected cocaine with an estimated value of 368,000 euro was seized in a follow-up search by Gardaí, along with 27,900 euro in cash and drug paraphernalia. Two women were arrested and are being detained in Garda stations in North Dublin under the Drug Trafficking Act.
0: Aaron Rose says people are focusing on the wrong person amid the ongoing row over Ed Sheeran's Loop tour. The singer shared a video on social media speaking about the controversy, saying people should be focusing on the likes of Robert Kraft. Macklemore identified Robert Kraft as one of the driving forces behind his exit from the tour, following his pro-Palestinian remarks. Aaron Rose says Ed has helped a lot of people in the music industry.
2: I'm going to be honest, I think yous are all focusing on the wrong person here. All I keep hearing is Ed Sheeran this, Ed Sheeran that. When yous really should be focusing on the likes of Robert Kraft, you really should be focusing on the Zionist lobbies that are trying to silence the voices of people who are shouting about genocide. The genocide that is happening in Palestine right now.
0: A major protest in the city centre today will call for supports to help with energy costs. Protesters at the pre-budget demonstration also want a freeze and reduction of rents and a cost of disability payment. The Affordable Ireland protest will get underway at Parnell Square at 1 o'clock this afternoon. Aontas na MacLean in Éireann President Daniel Walsh says people need help with rising costs.
3: I think the message that we're looking to send is that ordinary people up and down the country aren't going to take another kick in the teeth budget. They're not going to take another year where big businesses and the larger lobby groups get handouts in the budget, while ordinary working people all around the country are expected to just grin and bear with the rising cost of living.
0: SIP2 sector organiser Paddy Cole says governments respond when people organise and put them under pressure.
4: We are living in a permanent cost of living crisis. So what the government can do, they can control rents, they can give free transport, they can provide a genuine living wage for all workers, and they can provide inflation-busting pay increases for all workers in the public service, and also give real support for people with disabilities.
0: Michael O'Leary's apology for recent comments he made comparing Ryanair's competitors to rapists has been welcomed by the Dublin Rape Crisis Centre. The airline boss had previously refused to apologise for the comment, but in a video yesterday, he said he hopes to learn from the mistake. Chief Executive at the Dublin Rape Crisis Centre, Rachel Morrow, says it's important to call these things out.
5: Although it can be very uncomfortable to speak up and challenge what people say, whether those are people in power or our family or friend group, it makes people think about what they've said and how it might have affected others, and it helps to stop hurtful language from becoming normalised and acceptable.
0: And balloonists from all over the world are set to take to the skies in the Irish Hot Air Balloon Championship this weekend. The 54th event will take part in Lough Key Forest Park in Roscommon. Up to 30 balloons, including one shaped like a giant suitcase, are due to take part. Frank Meldon, director of the championship, says it's very technical to land.
6: You can predict that from a certain location, if the wind is, say, 5 knots per hour on the surface, then you can say, well, if I fly for an hour, you know, I could be, you know, between 15-20 kilometres away.
0: And now you're up to date on 98.
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0: In soccer, Shamrock Rovers moved back to the top of the SSE Airtrusty Premier Division last night. An intriguing season run-in continued, with the Hoops coming from behind to beat Waterford 3-2 at Tallaght Stadium. substitute John McGovern with the winning goal. Watford boss Graham Coughlin was frustrated but encouraged by his team's performance and previous 13-game unbeaten run.
11: It's frustration, it's annoyance, it's anger, red mist. But look, I have to be proud of the lads, what they've done, the 13 games, the unbeaten run. It took probably champions elect or champions for the last six, seven seasons. It took a really top, top quality team to beat us.
0: Bohemians kept up the pressure. Dawson Devoy struck in the 90th minute as the Gypsies won 2-1 against Drogheda United at Dalymount Park. There was a first win in 8 games for Shelburne, who took 3 points in a 3-2 win at Dundalk, Sean Boyd scoring in the 90th minute at Oriel Park. Overseas, Brentford beat Chelsea 3-0 in the West London Derby in the Premier League. Victory moves Brentford, who are unbeaten in all competitions, up to third in the table. In golf, Shane Lowry is 6 under par on day 3 of the PMG Championship at Wentworth. It's currently a tie for 12th for the new Irish Open champion. Rory McIlroy goes out again at lunchtime in a tie for 6th on 8 under par. The lead is held by American Jared Ryan on 12 under par. To access 3 free Off The Ball podcasts a month, sign into the Go Loud app now.
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0: also a reminder, Friday afternoon after 3, €200,000 up for grabs with 98FM's cash machine. 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

Euan McVicker, Share the House, Dublin's 98 FM. Good morning. Conor Halpin here, bringing you the best bits of 98 FM's Big Breakfast with Rebecca and Brendan. Now, each weekday morning, they do give you the opportunity to win some amazing prizes. You go head to head with one of our presenters. You say a word, then they've got to try and match that word. If you get three in a row, you win the prizes. Sounds pretty simple, but it always ends up being a little bit more complicated. I think when people are put on the spot, random words just seem to occur. Well, let's hear how people got on during the week and if anyone got a matchy-matchy.

0: win. 98FM. Good morning and welcome to Wednesday's edition of Matchy Matchy. It's always chaotic. There's lots of glamour and we would love to get a win after weeks and weeks of playing. Here's how it works in case you've never heard it. We give you three words. You shout back the first word that comes into your head after each, and if your answers match with either mine or Brendan's, you'll win a long list of hand-selected prizes, expertly delivered now by our pal AI Matchy Marco.
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2: Grazie mille, Matchy Marco. So many incredible prizes, and hoping to win them this morning. It's Katie in Coolock. You're on 98FM. Katie, how are you?
3: Morning, how are you?
0: We're great, thanks, Katie. What's your plan for the day?
3: Going into work.
2: Lovely stuff.
3: We're just stuck in traffic here. Okay. I'm not driving.
2: Good, good. Good to hear it, Katie. Katie, we believe you're on a mission this morning with Matchy Matchy.
3: Yeah.
2: Tell us. Explain all.
0: Redemption arc.
2: Tell us, Katie, what are you trying to redeem?
3: Niall, who was on a Monday, shout out to Niall, Paddy and Louise, they're listening.
0: You're Niall's girlfriend?
3: Yes.
0: Oh, so you're trying to beat your fella.
2: Oh, so you want to beat your fella.
0: Sorry, is Niall the fella who said Dr. Hibbert?
3: He is.
0: Oh, yeah, how could I forget, Katie?
3: So we were in together, like we were in separate rooms, and yeah. That's when I hopped up. Hibbert, I was like, Niall.
2: What are you doing? What are you doing?
3: It's Dr. Hibbert.
2: Okay, yes. Katie, let's see if you can beat your fella this morning.
0: Love this.
2: Who are you going to play?
3: Hopefully, because he's going to rip into me if I don't.
2: Okay, well, look, fingers crossed you can do it, Katie. Who are you playing Matchy Matchy with this morning?
3: Rebecca.
2: Rebecca, you are off to the soundproof booth. No pressure at all this morning. We just need to beat Niall, that's all.
3: Oh, God, yeah.
2: Katie, how many did Niall get the other morning?
3: He got one.
2: One, okay. So you need to do better than one. Hopefully you'll do three.
3: I just have to get one and we're even.
2: Okay, right. Okay, your first word, Katie, is neck.
3: On.
2: Say that again.
3: Neck on as...
2: Neck on as in shifting. Neck on? Really? I just haven't heard that phrase before.
3: Neck lace, I'll change it.
2: No, I'm not saying to Jay, I just haven't heard neck on as in shifting.
3: I'll change it to lace.
2: Okay, neck right. Lace. Neck on is gone and we're changing
3: Hopefully
2: it to neck lace.
3: Has heard
2: me. Fingers crossed. Okay, Katie, your next word is dry.
3: Dry spell.
2: Dry spell. And your third word is Roman.
3: Empire.
2: Ooh. Okay. Necklace, dry spell, Roman Empire. Katie, are we locking them in?
3: Yeah, we're locking in.
2: Niall, if you're listening, let's see if she's about to do it. Getting Rebecca back into the studio from the soundproof booth. She's moving at pace. How was that little trip this morning?
0: Sorry, I nearly took
2: you nearly
0: tumble.
2: Missed the chair.
0: It was great. There was a lovely blanket in there.
2: Oh, nice.
0: Yes.
2: That season really, isn't it? Yeah. Okay. Bearing in mind, Niall is listening. We need to get a matchy-matchy with Katie. Here we go. Your first word is neck.
0: Neck. I'm going to say necklace.
2: Your second word is dry.
0: Dry. Oh, gosh. Dry. Dry clean. Okay.
2: And your third word is Roman.
0: Roman. Empire.
2: Have you got a matchy matchy with Katie and Coolock this morning? Lads, I'm shaking.
0: What?
2: You
3: did better than
2: Niall. You're a winner, Katie.
3: You both
2: said necklace. You both said Roman Empire. Katie went dry spell.
0: Dry spell,
3: that
0: Katie.
3: Song.
0: I'm sorry. It's a great song. I'm so sorry.
2: Now, can we just have a discussion, first of all, before Katie said necklace? Katie, what did you initially say?
3: Neck on.
2: Well, Katie, in celebration, you can neck on with Niall when you see him later on. Have a great day. We're going to send you a 90 FM goodie bag. Cheers, Katie. Neck on. I was like, do you mean shifting? And she was like, yeah.
0: I haven't heard someone say neck on in years.
2: I don't think I've ever heard of it.
4: It's the wake up you need. Yeah. 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
0: 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That's 57557. Connor Halpin bringing you the best bits of 98 FM's Big Breakfast with Rebecca and Brendan, and more of that very special show of our very own Brendan celebrating 20 years of service here at Dublin's 98 FM, where I'm playing you Girls Aloud, a classic next.
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2: We're celebrating 20 years of Brendan working at 98 this morning. Earlier on, we heard some former colleagues who were with you from the early days in the 98 FM newsroom. Mm-hmm. But as time went on, Brendan, now you really became one of the voices that woke up listeners across Dublin long before we started presenting the show together, almost 7 years ago, can you believe? Let's hear from some more friends.
3: Okay.
4: Hi, Brendan. It's Dave. I remember when you started working in 98 FM as a newsreader on my breakfast show. And oh my God, I remember being so impressed because you started reading the news and you had a news voice. I'd never heard anyone with a news voice before. It's very impressive. Now, I do apologize for the 973,000 times I was late for news. Breakfast was a chaotic morning. It was always difficult to get it right, but you were very patient.
2: Very busy.
4: And you were brilliant. And I loved having you on the show. And I've absolutely loved watching your career go from strength to strength over the last 20 years. 20 years, dude. Absolutely incredible. Love you, Brendan. Well done, brother.
5: Brenward.
3: Love you, Dave.
5: Brenny. Brendinium. Congratulations, my friend. It's your old pal, Claire Solon here. Just thinking back on the days that we did the breakfast show together, we had such fun. We were part of the Malt House Massive. You, me, Adrian, Aidan, John, Alan Metcalf, making daily pilgrimages to Fresh. They were the best of times and they are etched on my heart. Sending you so much love for 20 years of service. Loving what you're doing on the Big Breakfast. Keep up the good work and congratulations on the baby news too.
3: Thanks. Congrats, Rev. That's
2: it's not
3: my baby. Not my baby. It's nothing to do with me.
2: So lovely to hear from Dave and from Claire. Someone else now, Brendan, who wanted to pass on their best wishes is your pal, Dara Quilty.
6: Hi, Brendan. It's your friend Dara Quilty here. I'm sorry for that time I pushed you into a well and you were viciously attacked by alligators so I could win an award. Jeez. You are truly one of the gents of this industry. I believe we're the same age, 32 or 33, and we started in the same year. And you inspired me to go on the air. I remember vividly being on the 98 FM Thunderbus and hearing you read the news and thinking, oh my God, if that guy can go on the air, I can go on the air. And here we are, 28 years old, still doing it. You are an inspiration. You are true talent. And most importantly, you are a really lovely guy. Congratulations from me and hopefully many more years ahead.
2: Oh, very
3: guys,
2: sweet.
3: Thanks so much.
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7: Brendan, happy 20th work anniversary. I remember you coming in for the very first time, a bright-eyed, bushy-tailed young dreamer with hope in your eyes and a song in your heart. No, not really. But I do remember you reading 98 FM News for the very first time and being very good at it, although it was this huge disconnect seeing this young fella who was still in college suddenly assuming a very serious baritone voice to read the news. I talk about the perfect time to join a newsroom, the last few months of the Celtic Tiger. Country fell apart once Brendan started working for 98 FM. 20 years on, it's a pleasure to have worked with you. Have a great day today. It's some achievement and hopefully they will give you tomorrow off. Not guaranteed. T's and C's may apply. Have a great day.
2: I was like, we'll talk about that after the show. You know, Brendan, when I first started listening to you, I think I was in primary school and I thought you were way older. I know, I'm a few years younger than Brendan.
3: Yeah.
2: And I hate to bring it up.
3: I sounded way older then than I do now. I think because I was like a child and like I was pretending to be serious. Also, lads, I hadn't a clue what I was talking about. Leinster, I was like, what's Leinster House? Me reading the news? Not a breeze.
2: You were very good at it. Let's hear now from another friend called Andrea.
8: I just want to say a huge, huge congratulations on your 20-year anniversary. It's an absolutely massive, massive achievement and so well worth marking. And I'm so glad that that's happening for you today because you deserve it more than anybody. I first met you 13 and a half years ago in the 98FM newsroom and your professionalism just stuck out so, so much. You just the way you work with people, the way you work alongside people, and the way those starting out who work under you, learned from you, and it was always so evident to see sitting across the desk from you in the newsroom. But you've just been a brilliant colleague over the last 13 and a half years, and here's to another 20 years.
2: 20 years.
3: Andrea, thank you so much.
2: Some more now, starting off with your friend, colleague and former housemate.
9: Hi, Frank Graney here, Barra Media's courts correspondent and former crime correspondent at 98FM. And it was there in the newsroom at 98FM some 15 years ago now where I first met Brendan. We became great friends, even living together at one point. Congratulations on 20 years at 98FM. 20 years. I mean, what age were you when you started? 5? Is that even legal? You were a brilliant news anchor when we worked together, and unsurprisingly, you went on to become a brilliant presenter. You are a legend. Fair play on the milestone, and here's to another 20.
10: Hi, Brendan, aka Patsy. My name is Orla, aka Eddie. We met 20 years ago. Hard to believe, because we both look the exact same. I never thought in those early morning graveyard newsroom shifts I'd be one of my favourite people, but it's been a journey. And you may be a very serious journalist, but you always grab life by the balls. And here's to the next 20 years. I love you.
11: Hi, Brendan, it's Aideen, former co-anchor of 98FM News. My years working with you in the newsroom in 98FM were just some of the happiest and most fun years of my life. And we had so much crack together, and we had like some of the biggest news stories that you can think of over the last 10, 15 years. We knew in real time how great we got on. We knew how much fun we were having. We knew how lucky we were. We knew it all in real time, and happy anniversary to you there. I miss you so much.
3: Aww. Oh, guys, thanks so much.
1: Here we go. It's an extra slice of Rebecca and Brendan. 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

98FM, Conor Halpin bringing you the best bits of 98FM's Big Breakfast with Rebecca and Brendan. More to come on that work anniversary. 20 years of service from Brendan and a very special voice note from someone near and dear to his heart on the way, along with tunes from Example and Coulter too. 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

0: Yeah. 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
2: Two decades of Brendan working here at 98FM this morning. We've been celebrating for the past hour. We've heard from presenters, news reporters, and more this morning. But you do have a life outside of work as well, Brendan.
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4: 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Because you actually only look 20. And I'm lucky enough to know you for nearly those 20 years, back when you were a news reporter and I was pestering you with all my press releases, and you've graduated from reading the news now to having your own radio show, and you've won loads of awards in both news and the radio, and I'm very, very proud of you, and I'm also really, really lucky to call you one of my friends. So best of luck for the next 20 years, and congratulations.
5: Hi, it's Mary Maguire. I had the privilege of Brendan accepting my PR invite to a gig we were working on 12 or 13 years ago in the Button Factory. It came along, we hit it off, and our friendship, our work friendship, I suppose, kicked off then, which blossomed into another friendship. That's probably one of the standout memories in terms of work. You were working early the next morning and didn't stop you from going to the after party and sounding like a true professional. And second to that is probably helping you set up for broadcasting live from your wardrobe during COVID. There's so many memories, but congratulations on 20 years. I can't believe it. You're far too young for that behaviour, and all the best for the next 20. Looking forward to what's to come.
2: There is another person who couldn't be here this morning who wants to send some love.
3: 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Congratulations on your two decades here at 98FM. To be with any company 20 years is an amazing achievement, but to spend it waking up the city every day is something special. You should be very proud of yourself. We're very lucky to have you, and I hope you enjoy these well-earned celebrations.
6: Sorry, how great does Pat sound?
2: Absolutely amazing.
6: Did you record that in the studio? Oh, that's not Pat. A WhatsApp voicemail.
2: Thank you so much for that.
6: Pat, thank you.
2: Let's hear now from someone very special. Your mum.
7: Hi, this is Brendan O'Loughlin's mum, a very proud one. Delighted to take part in this 20-year celebration. It's unbelievable. Proud moments are awards, meeting famous people with you, Brendan, that you've introduced me to. It's been amazing, the places you've brought me to and through your job. Funny moments would be being a DJ for us in the naughty when you were a child and you wouldn't come out from behind the curtain. Then on to you and me walking around Dublin in the rain looking for a billboard with you on it and you standing beside me. Look, just so very proud of you. Love you. Thank you for waking me up every morning in good form, listening to you on the radio. It makes my day. Wishing you all the best for the next 20 and 20 more. I love you. I love you.
6: Thanks, Mom. So sweet.
2: And we've now been joined live by a guest, someone very special. Brendan's partner, Patrick,
6: Why
2: is here.
6: Why are you sitting here? There should be a microphone in front of you.
2: Is this your radio debut, Patrick?
8: This is my radio debut.
2: You sound great.
8: Yeah.
2: Patrick, anything you'd like to say to Brendan this morning?
8: I'm so proud of you. This is such an achievement. I just said to someone here, I don't know if I've done anything in my life for 20 years. I can't imagine. But like myself and everybody in this room, you are the most amazing person.
2: Yeah.
8: You're so loyal and so loving, and you have so much time for your friends. Woo! And so much time for your colleagues. And I know how much you adore this job. And I also know how much everyone listening absolutely adores listening to you and Rebecca in the morning, how much it means to them. Congratulations.
6: Oh, thank you.
2: Place, you're a natural. Gosh.
6: Lads, you're trying to kill me here.
2: Maybe we could be a truffle on air. Room for one more.
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0: Culture Trapped, Dublin's 98 FM, the home of the Big Breakfast with Rebecca and Brendan. Connor, yours truly, bringing you the best bits of their show from during the week and later today from 4. 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

0: At 12, I'm Molly O'Connor. Good afternoon. Almost €448,000 worth of drugs have been seized in a joint Garda revenue operation in Dublin. Two women in their 20s have been arrested and investigations are ongoing. 98FM's Ruth O'Connell reports.
1: As part of an intelligence-led operation, which also involved the Garda National Drugs and Organised Crime Bureau and the Coolock District Drugs Unit, 5.7 kilos of herbal cannabis with an estimated value of €79,800 were seized yesterday by Revenue Customs officers in the capital, while a further quantity of suspected cocaine with an estimated value of €368,000 was seized in a follow-up search by Gardaí, along with €27,900 in cash and drug paraphernalia. Two women were arrested and are being detained in Garda stations in North Dublin under the Drug Trafficking Act.
0: A major protest in the city centre today will call for supports to help with energy costs. Protesters at the pre-budget demonstration also want a freeze and reduction of rents and a cost of disability payment. The Affordable Ireland protest will get underway at Parnell Square at 1 o'clock. There are plans to reform the student contribution charge in the budget for families with more than one child in college. Currently, families earning more than €120,000 are not eligible for the €500 grant paid towards fees. However, Higher Education Minister James Lawless is pushing for the threshold to be increased to €160,000, according to the Irish Times. AMLA Vice President for the Dublin Region, Lauren Joyce, says the move is welcomed, but it's a low-cost measure.
2: Recent reports have put the annual cost of sending a child to college up to €20,000 per year. A lot of families have two kids in college, so for those families, that's €40,000 a year. So I suppose the €1,000 relief will certainly be welcomed by those families. AMLA's point of view is, like, to be very frank, this is not going to move the needle for the vast majority of students around the country. It's a measure that has been designed to be as low cost and low impact as possible.
0: Michael O'Leary's apology for recent comments he made comparing Ryanair's competitors to rapists has been welcomed by the Dublin Rape Crisis Centre. The airline boss had previously refused to apologise for the comment, but in a video yesterday, he said he hopes to learn from the mistake. Chief Executive at the Dublin Rape Crisis Centre, Rachel Morrow, says it's important to call these things out.
3: Although it can be very uncomfortable to speak up and challenge what people say, whether those are people in power or our family or friend group, it makes people think about what they've said and how it might have affected others. And it helps to stop hurtful language from becoming normalised and acceptable.
0: Aaron Rowe says people are focusing on the wrong person amid the ongoing row over Ed Sheeran's Loop tour. The singer shared a video on social media speaking about the controversy, saying people should be focusing on the likes of Robert Kraft. Macklemore identified Robert Kraft as one of the driving forces behind his exit from the tour following his pro-Palestinian remarks. Aaron Rowe says Ed has helped a lot of people in the music industry.
4: I'm going to be honest, I think yous are all focusing on the wrong person here. All I keep hearing is Ed Sheeran this, Ed Sheeran that. When yous really should be focusing on the likes of Robert Kraft, you really should be focusing on the Zionist lobbies that are trying to silence the voices of people who are shouting about genocide, the genocide that is happening in Palestine right now.
0: And balloonists from all over the world are set to take to the skies in the Irish Hot Air Balloon Championship this weekend. The 54th event will take off in Lochee Forest Park in Roscommon. Up to 30 balloons are due to take part. Frank Meldon, director of the championships, says it's very technical to land.
5: You can predict that from a certain location, if the wind is, say, 5 knots per hour on the surface, then you can say, well, if I fly for an hour, you know, I could be, you know, between 15-20 kilometres away.
0: And now you're up to date on 98.
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0: In soccer, Shamrock Rovers moved back to the top of the SSE Airtricity Premier Division last night. An intriguing season run-in continued, with the Hoops coming from behind to beat Waterford 3-2 at Tallaght Stadium. Substitute John McGovern with the winning goal. Waterford boss Graham Coughlin was frustrated, but encouraged by his team's performance and previous 13-game unbeaten run.
8: It's frustration, it's annoyance, it's anger, red mist. But look, I have to be proud of the lads, what they've done, the 13 games, the unbeaten run. It took probably champions elect or champions for the last 6-7 seasons. It took a really top quality team to beat us.
0: Bohemians kept up the pressure. Dawson Devoy struck in the 90th minute as the Gypsies won 2-1 against Drogheda United at Dalymount Park. There was a first win in 8 games for Shelburne, who took 3 points in a 3-2 win at Dundalk, Sean Boyd scoring in the 90th minute at Oriel Park. Overseas, Brentford beat Chelsea 3-0 in the West London Derby in the Premier League. Victory moves Brentford, who are unbeaten in all competitions, up to third in the table. In golf, Shane Lowry is 5 under par on day 3 of the BMW Championship at Wentworth. Rory McIlroy goes out again this hour in a tie for 7th on 8 under par. The lead is held by American Jared Ryan on 12 under par. And finally in boxing, Team Ireland's winning start at the European Elite Boxing Championships has continued in Sofia. Jude Gallagher secured a unanimous decision victory over Slovakia's Maxim Bokhorov to reach the last 16 at 60 kg. Dean Clancy

0: Breezy day with sunny spells and the odd shower. Highest temperatures of 15 to 17 degrees.
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2: 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The cash machine then goes randomly looking for an entry, and it could be you that gets the call from Barry Dunn here on 98FM. 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
2: 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Still to come, Brendan's bit, bringing you the weird, the wacky, and the wonderful. Cat's eye animal after Atlantic Ocean. It's Waterfall at 98FM.

0: Cat's Eye, Animal, Dublin's 98 FM. Now, I was sort of having a bit of a whinge last Saturday on the programme saying, oh, why is everyone going on about the Traitors? Should we only had a series of that earlier in the year? Well, I caved on Sunday night. And what a night it was to kind of get back involved and touch base with the show because, wow, the twists and the turns, the cliffhangers. And I am pretty excited to see what they've got in store for us now again tomorrow night. But earlier in the week on 98FM's Big Breakfast, Rebecca and Brendan were catching you up on all the latest with the Traitors.
1: We are discussing last night's episode of The Traitors Ireland, which I believe, Brendan, you did stay up to watch.
2: I got as far as the start of the round table and then I had to take to the bed.
1: Yeah.
2: It was late enough.
1: Oh, sure. At that point, it'd be 10 o'clock. You know, quarter past 10.
2: Gone, yeah.
1: Well, after one of the most shocking cliffhangers in Traitors history, it seems Porrico has gotten away with his murder in plain sight. Something I did not expect.
2: No.
1: So at the end of Monday night's episode, himself and Carla, they were tasked with marking a faithful for their slow demise. And they had to grab someone's hand and say thank you for the dance. Well, the episode ended with Janet clocking Porrick straight away.
3: Let's go home. Good night, Dolly. Yeah, yeah, thank you for the dance. Yeah, yeah. What?
1: Did she murder me?
2: For real? When she does that...
1: It was so shocking.
2: Yeah, it's the best moment of the series so far.
1: Truly. So Janet, obviously, straight away, we saw last night, she told the group that she thought she'd just been murdered by Porrico.
2: She sang like a canary.
1: But he managed to weasel himself out of it at that moment.
2: That's an incredible gameplay.
1: She walked into breakfast the following morning and she was a bit mortified. She was apologising.
2: Oh, Janet.
1: Janet, we love you. I feel
2: love.
1: So bad for Janet. They had a fairy in the forest mission you mentioned,
2: yeah.
1: Brendan.
2: Grand. So basically they had to answer questions based on the game so far, you know, like who wore blue for this mission or
1: right.
2: whatever, and then they'd answer and at the end of it there was like three or four people who may have, because Siobhan told them, sorry, when they got to the mission, she was like, somebody was murdered in plain sight last night.
1: Oh,
2: and then
1: gosh.
2: Janet did a big eye roll and Porrick was sweating.
1: Yeah.
2: But then it wasn't just clearly Janet.
1: Yeah, so we learned that four people were potentially murdered the night before. So Janet, DJ, Ian and Anna. And Janet then during the mission went up in CGI flames.
2: She did.
1: Left the competition there and then.
2: Poof.
1: I thought there'd be some funeral for her, but
2: no,
1: nothing.
2: Just up in flames.
1: Gosh, Porrick then started to insist that he was being framed.
2: Yeah.
1: He said, oh, this was the perfect thing now for the traitors to do. Now, at the round table, Porrick was someone who was barely mentioned then.
2: Really?
1: Barely mentioned the
2: no
1: round table.
2: No way.
1: It was DJ versus Pete.
2: Ah, would you stop?
1: Yeah, and sadly, DJ failed to convince the group that he's a faithful and he was banished forever.
2: What are they at?
4: My name is DJ O'Sullivan. I'm from Knox Cavan, Mealing, County Cork. I'm 100% a car salesman. And I'm so sorry, but I'm 110% since the day I came in here. An absolute faithful.
1: Oh!
2: A DJ had been telling everyone, he's like, lads, Janet said it was Porrick. Like, let's just go for
1: yeah,
2: it.
1: Yeah,
2: and
1: yeah.
2: No.
1: So after the round table then, so Porrick, I mean, he's talking to Carla and he's like, I cannot believe that I just got away with
2: yeah.
1: it. Like, how on earth
2: to get away
1: and
2: with
1: then
2: murder.
1: Ian pops in, right? And Ian's chatting to Porrick about how, you know, he's like, oh, I'm really frustrated. I feel like an E just, you know, how are we both still here? All of our allies are gone, Porrick. And then Porrick's like, you know what, Ian, love? I think now that I know who the traitors are. I think it's Carla and Pete. They've been pulling the strings all along. And then Ian and Porrick make a little pact.
5: They're the only two that I could see that would keep us here.
6: Honest God, I want to win it with you now.
5: Yeah.
6: It's one of these guys and like,
5: if two of us know what votes we're doing, I'm just going to get them.
6: They're all gone.
5: I love it. Split that prize pot.
6: The only one person that I just fully trust in here now is Porrico. And even if he was a traitor, I know he wouldn't murder me. I know he'd bring me to the final with him.
2: Oh,
1: even
2: Ian, if he wasn't
1: a traitor, you know, I think Ian's playing an excellent game now. So what Porrick's going to do is going to throw Carla under the bus.
2: Yeah.
1: And Porrick will recruit Ian as a traitor.
2: Yeah, Porrick mentioned Carla's name in the last night's episode a lot.
1: And say now he doesn't recruit Ian as a traitor, Ian's on to him and then Ian will expose him in the final.
2: Lads.
1: So we're heading into the final
2: week.
1: We got there in the end. Three episodes left.
2: I cannot wait to see how it all unfolds next week as we get to what are the, is it called Deathmatch? No.
1: Oh yeah.
2: Endgame. same.
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0: Dua Lipa levitating Dublin's 98 FM. 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
2: All right, Brendan, coming up, you're going to be chatting about one of my favourite pastimes, sleeping.
3: Yes, it is on the way. First this morning, though, this year's National Ploughing Championships, or Electric Picnic for Farmers, as I like to call it, has come to a close.
2: I've never gone.
3: Neither
2: have
3: I.
2: And I always say to myself, do you know what? It looks absolutely brilliant.
3: It looks deadly. And we are in the minority. A quarter of a million people trudged through those fields over the last few days.
2: Wow.
3: In Screggan in Offaly.
2: Oh, yeah.
3: Lots of very important agricultural chats.
2: Mm-hmm.
3: Alongside absolutely bonkers stuff, like a welly throwing competition.
2: I'd say someone gave that huge welly.
3: Hey. Well, he did. His name is Shane from Castlereagh in Roscommon. He won that this year.
2: Congrats.
3: He almost pulled his hamstring, God love him.
2: Oh, yeah.
3: But he got a free t-shirt that says, give it welly. Some other excellent stuff went on at the ploughing this week. People were getting their faces printed on spuds.
2: Hilarious. I know. I've seen people do this on top of drinks.
3: Yeah, on top of a pint.
2: Yeah.
3: Well, they've done the exact same thing. Joe's Crisps were doing it on a potato. They called it their potato booth.
2: Brilliant.
3: Very good. That is not all. There was a very important vote taking place at the ploughing.
2: Oh.
3: The country's favourite cow.
2: Really?
3: Yep. That was really good.
2: Thank you.
3: That was really good. They had a polling station where people could choose between candidates including the Aberdeen Angus,
2: mm-hmm,
3: the beefy Charleroi, I think that's how you say it, and the
2: Moomoos,
3: the hairy Highland.
2: Hairy Highland.
3: Hairy Highland.
2: I think that might get my vote.
3: The fringe.
2: Yeah.
3: Yeah. I think they have a lot of hairy Highlands on different home bits in the range.
2: They do.
3: I always see hairy Highlands in the range.
2: All the rage at the range.
3: Yeah. There were, of course, other candidates. So they actually had proper
2: keep this moving, will you?
3: They had actual like ballot papers, like, you know, when you go to vote.
2: Really?
3: They had like the names and then the photo of each of the cows down the side. The Great Bovine Ballot has been described as a high stakes election in which farmers are encouraged to have their voices heard. They haven't published the results of the ballot.
2: Oh, so we don't know.
3: Yes.
2: If anyone was at the plough and let us know.
3: Some dodgy dealings going on
2: dear.
3: There. That's my chair is sinking. finally this morning.
2: Have you got it?
3: What's going on? Finally this morning. I actually wrote this yesterday because I was writing Brendan's Bit yesterday, and then you all surprised me for
2: your 20-year
3: for my 20-year work anniversary, so I didn't get to do Brendan. So actually, it was the best gift you could have given me. I came in this morning and I went, I don't have to write anything
2: your
3: today.
2: Your homework was already done.
3: I was thrilled. So what I'd written here for yesterday was, when my alarm went off this morning, it caught me in the wrong level of sleep.
2: Yes.
3: Because yesterday morning it did.
2: Apparently you turned around to someone yesterday and you're like, oh, I'm just absolutely wrecked.
3: No, and I'm really lucky. Normally I bounce into work, but yesterday
2: it doesn't happen to you very often.
3: It never
2: often.
3: Happens, and I say everyone's in a sweat. So yesterday morning, I was not...
2: Have another coffee, love. You'll need it.
3: This is what I wrote yesterday. Yeah. I was not ready to wake up. And then my next line, I was like that taxidermy fox picture that you see on the internet.
2: Gosh,
3: that
2: like is, reading an excerpt from your diary.
3: I know, that is how I was feeling yesterday morning before you surprised me. Anyway, if you are good at sleeping, I have found a way that it could make you money. Japan is holding a sleeping competition with a massive cash prize.
2: Oh, cash prize for having a few...
3: Sign us up.
2: Catching a few Z's.
3: It's called the Mat Race.
2: Mat race.
3: It's like a race to the mattress.
2: Yeah.
3: It's going to take place in Tokyo next month. The challenge is to get the best possible sleep in just 90 minutes.
2: You know when your wearable, your fitness tracker is telling you what type of sleep you have.
3: Yeah. So contestants will not win simply by falling asleep first or staying in bed for the full hour and a half. Their sleep will be monitored, a bit like the ring and the watch.
2: Yeah.
3: It's going to be monitored and scored based on things including depth,
2: mm-hmm,
3: quality,
2: mm-hmm,
3: speed of falling asleep, which I am excellent at, and stability. Being organised by a mattress company called Koala, sleep monitoring equipment will be used to track participants while they rest. There's a twist. Contestants will be disturbed while sleeping.
2: Oh, gosh.
3: And when I read this, I instantly had the memory of the time you and me were on our friend Hannah's hen in Liverpool. We were sharing a room and somebody came into the room at like 4 o'clock in the morning.
2: They opened the door really dramatically.
3: Rebecca shot up in bed. It like bowled upright. She went from being horizontal to bowled.
2: Like Frankenstein.
3: One of the funniest visions ever.
2: I got
3: so
2: such
3: funny.
2: A fright that I just bolted up. I just sat up.
3: It's so funny. Imagine you being disturbed at the sleep challenge.
2: Yeah.
3: The purpose is to test if participants can maintain stable sleep even when their surroundings are not peaceful. That means somebody who falls asleep quickly, me, may not automatically win. The overall winner will take home a cash prize of €13,000.
2: Just for having a sleep.
3: To book the flights to Tokyo.
2: Brilliant.
3: Yeah, I'm telling you, just don't disturb her while she's having a snooze.
2: I got some fun.
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0: We could tell you how it feels to win €200,000, or we could let Shona do it. 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

0: Avicii, Aloe Black, Wake Me Up, Dublin's 98 FM. Conor Halpin here, bringing you the best bits of 98 FM's Big Breakfast with an important reveal. We finally got an answer to this question on Friday's show. Who's laughing now? We'll find out very shortly, along with tunes as well. Billy Ray Martin and The Weeknd, Blinding Lights on the way.
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0: 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Connor here bringing you the best bits of 98FM's Big Breakfast on a Friday show. We finally got an answer to who's laughing now. 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
2: Yeah. We have been playing this game for weeks. We know it is not Meryl Streep, it is not Tom Hiddleston, and it's not Florence Pugh. But if you can tell us what famous person is laughing now, you will win a fabulous prize, a €500 flight voucher.
3: 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You're on 98FM, Paolo. How are you?
4: I'm fine, thank you. Good morning, Dublin.
2: Paolo, happy Friday to you. Good morning, Dublin. Tell us your plans for the weekend.
4: Well, this weekend we are just going to stay around Kells. We have two parties to go. It's a quite busy month.
3: Two parties, Paolo.
2: Very popular. Yeah.
3: Social butterfly, huh?
4: Yeah.
3: Very busy. Love it. Paolo, if you were to win this flight voucher now, where would you go?
4: Definitely going to Norway to visit my partner's family and spend a weekend there.
2: Yeah. Fabulous.
3: I've never been to Norway. It's on the list.
2: Yeah.
4: It's amazing.
3: Yeah. Okay, Paolo, let's give you this flight voucher. Tell us, who's laughing now?
4: Do you believe it's Emma Thompson?
2: Is it Emma Thompson?
3: Oh, Paolo, it's not. Thanks for trying, though. Have a great weekend at all your parties. Cheers, Paolo. Good morning and happy Friday to Trina, who's in Santry. You're on 98FM. Trina, how are you?
5: Hiya, how are you? Happy Friday to you.
2: Happy Friday, Trina. Any nice plans for the weekend?
5: No, I don't. We've just been really busy in work, but it'll involve a glass of wine or a pinch in or something.
3: Nice. Yeah. Just put the feet up and chill
2: out. Take a handy, Trina.
5: Tired now,
3: lovely, Trina. Trina, if you were to win this flight voucher, where would you go?
5: I'd like to bring my little fella Jamie to Disney in Paris.
3: Oh, fab.
2: That would be amazing. It's so fab there.
3: Yeah, Disney in Paris
2: incredible.
3: Is amazing.
2: Trina, how have you come up with this guess?
5: I've been listening to different clips on TikTok and I just heard him one day and I thought it might be him, but sure, it could be totally off the wall.
3: Okay, well, let's see if the TikTok is going to get you to Disneyland in Paris, Trina. Tell us, who's laughing now?
5: Tom Reed Wilson.
2: Is it Tom Reed Wilson? Trina, you've done it! It's Tom Reed Wilson!
5: Are you serious?
2: Trina, yes! Well done, congratulations. That €500 flight voucher is yours.
5: Oh, that's amazing. Thanks so much.
3: Trina,
5: Happy Friday, right?
3: Happy Friday, Trina. This blows my mind. Okay, so this is the laugh.
2: Yeah.
3: Let's take a listen to where it's from.
6: I think the sonnets could have been written to you, especially at 18.
7: If I wasn't married, I would happily de-sheath my sword.
2: Oh my God.
5: That is amazing.
3: So Tom,
5: I better get planning.
3: You better get planning for Disneyland in Paris. So Tom was on a podcast with Joe Marler from Celeb Traitors,
2: the English husband.
3: Lads, I've listened to that podcast episode.
2: Stop it!
3: And I wouldn't guess that.
2: And he was on Celebs Go Dating and I'm a Celeb last year, wasn't he, Tom Reed Wilson? Oh my gosh, Trina, we're so delighted for you.
5: You
2: scrolling on TikTok has won you a €500 flight voucher.
5: Doom scrolling is worth
3: it. Trina, it's paid off on this occasion. A massive congratulations.
5: Thank you so much.
3: Jamie's going to be thrilled.
5: Yeah. He will be thrilled. I've got to go down and tell him now. I didn't tell him I was on.
3: Trina, that €500 flight voucher is all yours. You are off to Disneyland in Paris. Congratulations.
5: Thank you so much and have a great weekend.
3: You too, Trina.
2: Bye. I never, ever would have got that.
3: It doesn't
2: sound
3: like him. He's normally quite high pitched.
2: Yeah.
3: Oh, lads. So brilliant. Delighted for Trina.
1: It's the wake up you need. Yeah. 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

0: 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And if you want to know what winning sounds like, this is Mark when he picked up a call from Barry Dunn on Friday.
1: Let's not get ahead of ourselves. 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
2: Yo!
1: Dinner table topic for this weekend. I think you've got it sorted, Mark. Go and celebrate. €250,000 is heading your way. Well done, my friend.
2: That's great. Thanks so much, guys.
0: We've reloaded it now with another whopper sum. €200,000 on the line Friday afternoon after three. And Jessica Maciel, she's got all those details on how you could be its winner, along with tunes as well. Mariah Carey, Medusa, and classic DJ Sammy Heaven. Have a great weekend. Chat to you soon.
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13: 98. At one, I'm Molly O'Connor. Good afternoon. Almost €448,000 worth of drugs have been seized in a joint Garda revenue operation in Dublin. Two women in their 20s have been arrested and investigations are ongoing. 98 FM's Ruth O'Connell reports.
14: As part of an intelligence-led operation which also involved the Garda National Drugs and Organised Crime Bureau and the Coolock District Drugs Unit, 5.7 kilos of herbal cannabis with an estimated value of €79,800 were seized yesterday by Revenue Customs officers in the capital, while a further quantity of suspected cocaine with an estimated value of €368,000 was seized in a follow-up search by Gardaí, along with €27,900 in cash and drug paraphernalia. Two women were arrested and are being detained in Garda stations in North Dublin under the Drug Trafficking Act.
13: A file is being prepared for the DPP after a man who was arrested after six people were found in a shipping container in Wexford was released without charge. Five men and a boy were discovered at Rosslare Europort on Thursday and were subsequently treated in hospital. Gardaí yesterday arrested a man in his 40s in connection with the incident. However, he's since been freed from custody. Thousands of people have fallen into arrears on their mortgages for the first time. New figures from the central bank shows over 12,000 borrowers fell behind on their repayments for the first time in the 3 months to June. Experts say that even people on decent incomes are struggling, with almost everything in the household budget costing more than it did 5 years ago. Personal finance editor with the Irish Independent, Charlie Weston, says the cost of living crisis is being blamed.
15: It's exactly 12,315 people. Obviously, people are struggling with high energy bills. They're up about 1,500 euros a year since 2021. As we know, diesel is at almost record levels. Home heating oil up 750 euros for 1,000 litres. So people are really struggling. So we're seeing a new surge in the numbers of people behind on their payments.
13: A major protest getting underway around now in Dublin will call for supports to help with energy costs. Protesters at the pre-budget demonstration also want a freeze and reduction of rents and a cost of disability payment. The Affordable Ireland protest is setting off from Parnell Square this lunchtime. There are plans to reform the student contribution charge in the budget for families with more than one child in college. Currently, families earning more than 120,000 euro are not eligible for the 500 euro grant paid towards fees. However, Higher Education Minister James Lawless is pushing for the threshold to be increased to 160,000, according to the Irish Times. AMLE Vice President for the Dublin Region, Lauren Joyce, says the move is welcomed, but it's a low-cost measure.
16: Recent reports have put the annual cost of sending a child to college up to 20,000 euro per year. A lot of families have two kids in college, so for those families, that's 40,000 a year. So I suppose the 1,000 euro relief will certainly be welcomed by those families. AMLE's point of view is, like, to be very frank, this is not going to move the needle for the vast majority of students around the country. It's a measure that has been designed to be as low cost and low impact as possible.
13: And Aaron Rowe has defended Ed Sheeran as the controversy surrounding his Loop tour continues. The Irish singer says people are focusing on the wrong person by blaming Ed and should instead be focusing on Robert Kraft. Kraft is the owner of Gillette Stadium and asked for Macklemore to be removed from the tour due to his pro-Palestinian comments. Aaron Rowe, who has since pulled out of the tour, says Ed made a mistake.
17: I haven't had a chance to talk to Ed too much, but I fully believe he knows that was a mistake.
18: Sure, look who's on the lineup, yeah? Bjoga. The most pro-Palestine group out there. Bird, pro-Palestine, fully pro-Palestine. Macklemore, need I say more? Me, everyone knows my stance on Palestine. If Ed Sheeran was a Zionist, why would he have all these people on the floor? It was human error.
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13: The first Premier League clash of the afternoon is underway, with Spurs seeking their first goal of the season. Roberto De Zerbi's men host Aston Villa. That game is scoreless in the last few moments. Later this afternoon, defending champions Arsenal head to Brighton, looking to make it 5 wins from 5. Ipswich travel to Everton, while fellow promoted side Hull look to continue their strong start at Newcastle. Those games all kick off at 3 p.m. Back home, Adam O'Reilly's goal is all that separated Derry City from Galway United in a 1-0 win. Tonight's game will see St Patrick's Athletic aim to assault Shamrock Rovers' lead at the top again. They've made the trip to bottom team Sligo Rovers, with that match underway at 7:45. Athlone Town can move closer to another league title in the Women's Premier Division this afternoon. They're on the road to Belfield today to face DLR Waves, which kicks off at 3 p.m. At 5, Bows are on the road to Galway United. Wexford kick off at home against Sligo at 6. Then there's a derby in Tolka Park, where Shelburne host Shamrock Rovers. In golf, Rory McIlroy has just begun his third round at the BMW Championship Wentworth. He's sitting on 8 under par. Shane Lowry is 5 under par after 15 holes, and lead is held by American Jared Ryan on 12 under. To access 3 free off-the-ball podcasts a month, sign in to the Go Loud app now.
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13: Largely dry today with some scattered showers. Highest temperatures of 16 to 18 degrees.
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20: 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Cash Machine's going to randomly pick someone, and then Barry Dunn's going to make the call. 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

That on Dublin's 98 FM. How are you? It's Jessica Massiel. And let's go now, indeed. Tonight is the one night out of the month that I'm going to go out tonight. It's a big deal. I don't do it like I used to. Every Friday, Saturday night of the whole month, I'd be out partying. Not able for that anymore. So I allocate one night. Tonight I'm going to a friend's birthday party. I'm very excited about it. And in order to do it, I've got to hype myself up a bit. So I've got some really, really good tunes, some big tunes for you today that you're going to enjoy. So if you're heading out tonight, join me in getting hyped up for a night out. Also, let me know if you are and join me in the excitement on 087 798 98 98. Drop me a text, tell me what your plans are, or if I can get a tune for you that you like to listen to get ready for that mad Saturday night. Jazzy is on the way after Ooh La La, 98 FM.

0: Jazzy, my people, on a Dublin's 98 FM. There was once a time when NSYNC and Nelly did a collaboration. I completely forgot about it. I'm playing it next around 98.
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2: 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We were sharing a room and somebody came into the room at like 4 o'clock. Rebecca shot up in bed. It like bowled upright.
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Disciples, How Deep Is Your Love on 98FM. I have to say a big happy birthday to Katie. She is, I'm told, the baddest babe and DJ in Dublin. Happy birthday, Katie. They're all going out for a mad one tonight for her birthday. Can you please get a tune on for her? This one's for you, Katie. Big happy birthday. It's Arrested Development. People every day. 98FM.

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0: Kygo and Save My Love on a 98. I want to tell you about something really interesting and really cool that's happening on 98 FM next week. This Thursday, you'll be hearing some different voices on air. We're going to be celebrating diversity across Dublin. One day, many voices. 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And there are many of them. Leanne Hanifin will be bringing it all to us all day this Thursday on 98 FM. I cannot wait to hear that. It's going to be so good. Spiller and Sophie Ellis-Bextor plays next.
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4: I'm West Cork, born and raised, but I live Monday to Friday in the city. I'm a Pisces, so people say I'm like attracted to the water. This is where I'm comfortable. 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For me, it's here in Skip and in the rowing club. That's home.
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0: 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Are you with me?
1: Lost Frequencies, Are You With Me on 90FM. Let's get some Neo on. And I love Neo. Everybody does. He recently said he would not want to be as famous as Beyonce because he still wants to live that kind of ordinary life and be able to go to the shops, be able to do his thing without people being all over him. And you know what? I respect that, Neo. It's a beautiful monster. 90FM.

0: 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Or if you're having a lazy Saturday, I have the perfect tune for you.
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10: 98. At 2, I'm Molly O'Connor. Good afternoon. Almost €448,000 worth of drugs have been seized in a joint Garda revenue operation in Dublin. Two women in their 20s have been arrested. 98FM's Ruth O'Connell reports.
11: 5.7 kilos of herbal cannabis with an estimated street value of €79,800 were seized yesterday by Revenue Customs officers as part of an intelligence-led operation, which also involved the Garda National Drugs and Organised Crime Bureau and the Coolock District Drugs Unit, while a further quantity of suspected cocaine with an estimated value of €368,000 was seized in a follow-up search by Gardaí, along with €27,900 in cash and drugs paraphernalia. Both suspects are being detained in Garda stations in North Dublin under the Drug Trafficking Act.
10: A file is being prepared for the DPP after a man who was arrested after six people were found in a shipping container in Wexford was released without charge. Five men and a boy were discovered at Rosslare Europort on Thursday and were subsequently treated in hospital. Gardaí yesterday arrested a man in his 40s in connection with the incident. However, he's since been freed from custody. Thousands of people have fallen into arrears on their mortgages for the first time. New figures from the central bank show over 12,000 borrowers fell behind on their repayments for the first time in the 3 months to June. Experts say that even people on decent incomes are struggling, with almost everything in the household budget costing more than it did 5 years ago. Personal finance editor with the Irish Independent, Charlie Weston, says the cost of living crisis is being blamed.
12: It's exactly 12,315 people. Obviously, people are struggling with high energy bills. They're up about €1,500 a year since 2021. As we know, diesel is at almost record levels. Home heating oil up €750 for 1,000 litres. So people are really struggling. So we're seeing a new surge in the numbers of people behind on their payments.
10: The Taoiseach says including Canada in the Erasmus programme should be considered. Canadian Prime Minister Mark Carney indicated his interest in such a move after his country was invited to begin talks on becoming the EU's first associate member. Erasmus gives students the opportunity to study at institutions around Europe for up to a year. Simon Harris has been asked if he'd like to see Canada brought into the programme.
13: When countries wish to get to know each other better, one of the ways that has been long established is through our education system and through people-to-people and student mobility around Erasmus. If it was to be something that offered opportunities in both directions, is something that certainly merits consideration.
10: Protesters are making their way to the Dáil to call for measures to help with the cost of living crisis. The Affordable Ireland campaign is demanding 7 steps, including supports to help with energy costs, price controls on food, and a freeze and reduction on rents. Today's demonstration in the city centre aims to put pressure on government ahead of Budget 2027. Tom Fitzgerald from Unite the Union explains why the crowds gathered at Parnell Square this afternoon.
14: The lived experience of workers across this economy is they're struggling. They can't make ends meet. We also know that it comes down to political choices and the wrong choices being made in the interest of workers. There's a huge range of opportunities open to the government to do things in a better way. We want to gather here today and send a message to the government in advance of the budget coming up, but also in advance of the public sector dispute.
10: And The Script have asked Aaron Rowe and Bioga to support them on some of their upcoming shows. Appearing on The Late Late Show last night, frontman Danny praised the Irish act's decision to withdraw from Ed Sheeran's tour, saying it showed immense backbone. He then invited both artists to support the band at the Three Arena next month. All of Ed Sheeran's opening acts pulled from his Loop tour in solidarity with Macklemore, who was dropped over his support for Palestine earlier this week. And now you're up to date on 98.
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10: In soccer, Aston Villa are 1-0 up on Spurs at halftime in the first Premier League clash of the afternoon. Later on, defending champions Arsenal head to Brighton looking to make it 5 wins from 5. Ipswich travel to Everton, while fellow promoted side Hull look to continue their strong start at Newcastle. Those games all kick off at 3 p.m. Coventry, who've suffered 4 straight defeats on their top flight return, visit Nottingham Forest in the late kickoff. Last night, Brentford beat Chelsea 3-0 in the West London Derby. Victory moves Brentford, who are unbeaten in all competitions, up to 3rd in the table. Back home, Adam O'Reilly's goal is all that separated Derry City from Galway United in a 1-0 win. Tonight's game will see St Patrick's Athletic taking on Sligo Rovers. Pats have made the trip to bottom of the league Sligo Rovers, with that match underway at 7:45. Athlone Town can move closer to another league title in the Women's Premier Division this afternoon. They're on the road to Belfield today to face DLR Waves, which kicks off at 3 p.m. At 5, Bows are on the road to Galway United. Wexford kick off at home against Sligo at 6. Then there's a derby in Tulca Park where Shelburne host Shamrock Rovers. And finally in golf, Rory McIlroy is in his 3rd round at the BMW Championship Wentworth. He's sitting on 9 under par after 6 holes. Shane Lowry finished his 3rd round on 7 under par. The leaders are on 11 under. To access 3 free Off The Ball podcasts a month, sign into the Go Loud app now.
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10: A bright and breezy day, staying largely dry, but there will be some scattered showers. Highest temperatures of 16 to 18 degrees.
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0: Oh, the cash machine. It did get cleared out yesterday. We had a very happy person on the phone. Keane won all that money.
17: It became real. It literally became real because everything was coming to me head. Who's after me? That's a prank call. That's this, that's this. And then I was like, it's not, because it's the same fella off the radio. And then I was like, oh, I need to hear it. I need to hear it. And then other people ringing me, still not real. And they're like, it is real.
0: I love this. It is so good. And the cash machine has been reloaded once again. 200,000 euro. 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It's happening on Friday again. So really not that long. Get the entry in before 3 o'clock this Friday. Barry Dunn's going to make the call. If it is you that he rings, you've got 5 rings to tell him the exact amount which is a lovely €200,000. It's cash to 57557. Yeah! Let's get the tunes going again. Express 2, Lazy. It's going to be playing in just a bit, but first, it's David Guetta. Love is gone. Dublin's best.

Mall Grab, just the way you are on Dublin's 98 FM. Now, sometimes when the weekend comes around, you have that thing of like, I need to get stuff done. I should go out. I should be making use of this free time. But sometimes

Mike Posner in Ibiza here on Dublin's 98 FM. I wish I was in Ibiza. Just to torture myself, I just had a look at the weather there in Ibiza. And it's 27 degrees still over there. Oh my God. And last night I was driving. It was only about 7:30. Wasn't even nighttime. And I turned to my sister and I said, it's starting to get dark. It's happening. It's happening. The summer is over. It's getting dark at 7:30. The leaves are all orange on the trees. And then a friend of mine said to me this morning, I love it when it gets to this time of year. So I blocked her. Jenny from the block is on the way next year on 98 FM.

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0: 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Something happened on 98FM's Big Breakfast that I was equally shocked and impressed by. It was absolutely amazing. I'm going to be playing a clip for you very soon as to what happened. But first, it is over to Dan for your sports update.
1: Cheers, Jess. Spurs' long wait for a win continues. The big spenders 3-1 down to Aston Villa in the closing stages of that game in North London. Emiliano Buendia adding to goals from Nicholas Jackson and Johan Manzambi for Villa. Mass exodus when Buendia scored. Conor Gallagher with a consolation goal for Spurs in stoppage time, while the defending champions Arsenal head to Brighton in one of the 3 o'clock games, looking to make it 5 wins from 5. Ipswich travel to Everton, while fairly promoted side Hull look to continue their strong start at Newcastle. Coventry, who've suffered 4 straight defeats on their top flight return, visit Nottingham Forest in the late kickoff. At home, there's one game to be decided in the Premier Division of the SSE Airtricity League this evening. St. Patrick's Athletic could go joint top of the table along with Shamrock Rovers. That if they do beat the bottom side Sligo Rovers, underway at 7:45. And in golf, Alejandro Del Rey of Spain is the leader on day 3 of the BMW PGA Championship at Wentworth on 12 under par now. That's a shot clear of the chasing pack. Shane Lowry and Rory McIlroy are 7 under par. To access 3 free off the ball podcasts a month, sign into the Go Loud app now. 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

0: 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Someone else with an equally incredible voice. Hayley Williams from Paramore. The song I'm going to play for you after the break is a song that Hayley said a lot of people had no idea that it was her singing on this track, which I find fascinating because her voice is just so unique. How could you not know it was Hayley Williams? 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

and Touch on Dublin's 98 FM. I was so impressed with the recent winner of Who's Laughing Now, because not in a million years would I have got that. Have a listen to this. Oh, have we lost it? Hang on a second. Where's our audio? Oh no, it's not working. Okay, look, I'm just going to tell you. Basically, the last winner of Who's Laughing Now guessed that it was Tom Reed Wilson. Who? Immediately I was like, who is Tom Reed Wilson? I had not got a clue. I was so impressed by this. He is an English television presenter, actor and singer, but best known for the receptionist and kind coordinator of E4 reality TV series Celebs Go Dating. But honestly, the laugh was so short. The guest was so good. I was so impressed. And that person walked away with a €500 flight voucher. So if you would like that nice prize, make sure you're listening in to Brendan and Rebecca on Monday morning on 98FM's Big Breakfast to hear Who's Laughing Now.

0: More Than a Woman on Dublin's 98FM. After 3 o'clock, gonna have loads of collabs. Bebe Rexha, Faithless, 50 Cent and Nate Dogg, Elton John, Britney Spears, Beyonce, Shakira, they're all gonna be here. 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
9: 98. At 3, I'm Molly O'Connor. Good afternoon. Protesters are making their way to the Dáil to call for measures to help with the cost of living crisis. The Affordable Ireland campaign is demanding 7 steps, including supports to help with energy costs, price controls on food, and a freeze and reduction on rents. Tom Fitzgerald from Unite the Union explains why the crowds gathered at Parnell Square this afternoon.
10: The lived experience of workers across this economy is they're struggling. They can't make ends meet. We also know that it comes down to political choices and the wrong choices being made in the interest of workers. There's a huge range of opportunities open to the government to do things in a better way. We want to gather here today and send a message to the government in advance of the budget coming up, but also in advance of the public sector dispute.
9: Almost €448,000 worth of drugs have been seized in a joint Garda revenue operation in Dublin. Two women in their 20s have been arrested. 98FM's Ruth O'Connell reports.
11: 5.7 kilos of herbal cannabis with an estimated street value of €79,800 were seized yesterday by Revenue Customs officers as part of an intelligence-led operation, which also involved the Garda National Drugs and Organised Crime Bureau and the Coolock District Drugs Unit, while a further quantity of suspected cocaine with an estimated value of €368,000 was seized in a follow-up search by Gardaí, along with €27,900 in cash and drugs paraphernalia. Both suspects are being detained in Garda stations in North Dublin under the Drug Trafficking Act.
9: Thousands of people have fallen into arrears on their mortgages for the first time. New figures from the central bank shows over 12,000 borrowers fell behind on their repayments for the first time in the 3 months to June. Personal finance editor with the Irish Independent, Charlie Weston, says the cost of living crisis is being blamed.
12: It's exactly 12,315 people. Obviously, people are struggling with high energy bills. They're up about €1,500 a year since 2021. as we know, diesel is at almost record levels. Home heating oil up 750 euros for 1,000 litres. So people are really struggling. So we're seeing a new surge in the numbers of people behind other payments.
9: Third level student representatives are calling for free fees. It's as the student contribution charge is set to be reformed in the budget for families with more than one child in college. According to the Irish Times, the threshold for the €500 grant towards fees will increase from €120,000 to €160,000. AMLI Vice President for the Dublin Region, Lauren Joyce, says the original €2,500 fee needs to be reduced.
13: The last general election candidates who are running, who are now in office, did promise students free fees, and there seems to be no movement on that whatsoever. Anytime it's brought up by students to them, they seem to just dismiss it entirely. Students have experienced free fees up until 2012. That was a thing, so we know it's viable, and it's something that the government needs to be working towards. Fees need to be reduced, and they need to come to a total of zero in the next coming years.
9: The Taoiseach says including Canada in the Erasmus programme should be considered. Canadian Prime Minister Mark Carney indicated his interest in such a move after his country was invited to begin talks on becoming the EU's first associate member. Simon Harris had been asked if he'd like to see Canada brought into the programme.
14: When countries wish to get to know each other better, one of the ways that has been long established is through our education system and through people-to-people and student mobility around Erasmus. If it was to be something that offered opportunities in both directions, is something that certainly merits consideration.
9: And The Script have asked Aaron Rowe and Bioga to support them on some of their upcoming shows. Appearing on The Late Late Show last night, frontman Danny praised the Irish act's decision to withdraw from Ed Sheeran's tour, saying it showed immense backbone. He then invited both artists to support the band at the Three Arena next month. All of Ed Sheeran's opening act pulled from his Loop tour in solidarity with Macklemore, who was dropped over his support for Palestine earlier this week. And now you're up to date on 98.
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9: In soccer, Aston Villa have secured a 3-2 victory over Spurs to give them their first win of the Premier League season. Roberto De Zerbi's men are still winless so far this season, but did secure their first goals of the campaign. Defending champions Arsenal head to Brighton this afternoon, looking to make it 5 wins from 5. Ipswich travel to Everton, while fellow promoted side Hull look to continue their strong start at Newcastle. Those games have all just kicked off. Coventry, who've suffered 4 straight defeats on their top flight return, visit Nottingham Forest in the late kickoff. Forest manager Oliver Glasner says they won't be underestimating this evening's visitors.
16: I watched the Hull game. They should have won. Yeah, I think 70 minutes Hull had not one finish, and then they got punished by one transition, and this is what how the Premier League looks like. Yeah, you can always get punished because every team is so good.
9: Back home tonight, St Patrick's Athletic will take on Sligo Rovers. Pats have made the trip to bottom of the table Sligo Rovers, with that match underway at 7:45. In golf, Rory McIlroy is in third round action at the BMW Championship Wentworth. He's sitting on 7 under par after 11 holes. Shane Lowry finished his third round today on 7 under par, 3 under for the day. The leaders are on 12 under. And finally, an athletics star, Michael Henny, has secured a national record at the World Athletics Road Running Championships in Copenhagen. The Cork man clocked in at 13:22 over 5 kilometre, finishing 16th overall. Brian Fay finished in 13:38, 38th overall. To access 3 free Off the Ball podcasts a month, sign in to the Go Loud app now.
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9: Sunny spells with some scattered showers, clearing up before nightfall. Highest temperatures of 16 to 18 degrees.
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17: 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As I said, it's happening on Friday, but you got to get the entry in before 3 o'clock, because then Barry Dunn comes in and he will make the call after 3. If it is you that he's ringing, you've got 5 rings to answer that call and tell him the exact amount. It's easy to remember. €200,000. It's cash to 57557. Yeah! Music. We love it here. Phoebe Rex of Faithless on the way after Diana King. Shy Guy, 98. Dublin's

Bebe Rexha and Faithless, New Religion on Dublin's 98 FM. A lot of our favourite noughties, 90s people have made comebacks, but one has still not done it, even though he's dropped a lot of hints about it. And just last month, he was saying that he was planning to potentially release new music, but had no plans to release a traditional solo album. I don't really know what that means. All I know is that I would be delighted to see 50 Cent back on the scene. 21 Questions, 98 FM.

0: Elton John and Britney Spears, Hold Me Closer in Dublin's 98 FM. And I get some Beyonce and Shakira on the way for you, and Calvin Harris. He's just announced his Australian tour for 2027, but there's only 4 dates. So that means it's going to be hard to get tickets to go and see Calvin Harris in Australia, and that's already starting to show online. The videos are up of the 90s kids saying, respectfully, if your date of birth does not start with a 19, keep your hands off my Calvin Harris tickets. People really want to go see him.
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12: Look, I'm not going to tell you I found the one in a week. 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

0: Calvin Harris and Ellie Goulding, Miracle on Dublin's 98 FM. Dan is here from sport. Dan, how are you?
1: I'm good. I'm giddy, you, I suppose.
0: This is why I wanted to chat with you, because before we get to sport,
1: yeah,
0: we got to talk about how hyper you are. You came into that studio dancing.
1: I don't know where I'm getting the energy from.
0: Is it the Saturday feeling, is it?
1: I don't know, because like I haven't slept properly in days, right? Okay. Openly. And then I don't know, like, because even Kate down in the OTB office said that to me as well. It was like, Dan, what is wrong with you? You're like energetic.
0: I said that you need to go to a rave tonight. Like, yeah, you were dancing. Oh, I turned up vibing. The music. So you're either manic because you haven't slept, or you're giddy, or could it possibly be the music on 98 FM?
1: Oh yeah, definitely that.
0: Okay, so how would you feel that after you do sport, we'll get a bit of Jason Derulo?
1: Yeah,
0: okay, 100%. I'm going to be playing that in about less than 10 minutes, but okay.
1: For why I'm really
0: now
1: here.
0: Yes, for Jason Derulo, but we gotta get serious. Okay, yes. So deep breath. Serious and tell us all about sport.
1: Yes, well indeed. Newcastle 2-0 up against Hull after just 10 minutes of their match at St. James's Park this afternoon. Joe Wilcock and Lewis Hall with the goals for the Magpies. Meanwhile, Fiarno Barry scored for Everton in their match against Ipswich. Scoreless between champions Arsenal against Brighton at the Amex Stadium. Later on this evening, Nottingham Forest play host to Coventry City, while Spurs had their first goals of the season, but ultimately meant nothing as they lost again. Roberto De Zerbi's side beaten 2-1 at home against Aston Villa. Jack Moylan scored twice as Cardiff claimed their first championship win of the season, beating Charlton by 3-1. Leaders West Ham came from 2 goals down to draw 2-2 with Millwall, despite finishing with 10 men. Elsewhere, Stoke struck twice late on to come from behind to beat Sheffield United by 2-1, with the Ireland striker Tom Cannon featuring off the bench for the Blades. Here at home, there's one game this evening to be decided in the Premier Division of the SSC Electricity League. It could be a huge one for St. Patrick's Athletic as they look to go joint top of the table. They kick off against Sligo Rovers at 7:45. Athlone Town in the Women's Premier Division looking to move another step closer to another league title. They're doing themselves well at the moment. They're 2-0 up against DLR Waves out in Belfield, scoreless between Cork City and Waterford, and also between Treaty United and Piemont. And Dana Morehouse is through to the quarterfinals of the 51kg division at the European Elite Boxing Championships. The 25-year-old edged Bulgaria Zlatislaval. Oh my God, it's Zlatislava Chukunova 3-2. Indeed, I will face Spain's Laura Fuentes Fernandez in the last 8 on Tuesday. 2 access, 3 free off the ball podcasts a month. Sign into the Goalhead app now. Take it away, Jason.

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0: Jason Derulo, Want You to Want Me on a Dublin's 98 FM. 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It is home to the biggest tracks from the 90s, the noughties and the 10s. So if you grew up with it, we will be playing it. Jamelia Superstar plays next here on 98 FM. Yeah.
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Jazzy and Chris Lorenzo, Invisible on Dublin's 98 FM. Let's take a trip back in time to the year when Brad Pitt was named the sexiest man alive by People magazine. Amazon sold its first book. It's wild to think that they were just a place that used to only sell books. And I know for myself anyway, when I was finished my homework, I used to sit down at the computer getting ready to play a game of The Sims, and I'd hear this noise. Oh. Windows 95, what a time. And of course, tunes like this would be playing in the background on MTV. This is how we do it. Montel Jordan, This Is How We Do It, 98 FM.

0: Ewan McVicar and Tell Me Something Good on Dublin's 98 FM. Loving the energy from that song, and we're going to keep that going. Mark McCabe is on the way next, and he has some serious tunes lined up for you. He'll be kicking it off with Son of a Gun next on 98.
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10: 98. At 4, I'm Molly O'Connor. Good afternoon. Protesters are making their way to the Dáil to call for measures to help with the cost of living crisis. The Affordable Ireland campaign is demanding 7 steps, including supports to help with energy costs, price controls on food, and a freeze and reduction on rents. Tom Fitzgerald from Unite the Union explains why the crowds gathered at Parnell Square this afternoon.
11: The lived experience of workers across this economy is they're struggling. They can't make ends meet. We also know that it comes down to political choices and the wrong choices being made in the interest of workers. There's a huge range of opportunities open to the government to do things in a better way. We want to gather here today and send a message to the government in advance of the budget coming up, but also in advance of the public sector dispute.
10: Thousands of homeowners are being pushed into arrears on their mortgages for the first time. New figures from the central bank show that over 12,300 accounts fell behind on their repayments for the first time in the 3 months to June. Financial experts say the rise is an indicator of the financial strain some people are under. Personal finance editor with the Irish Independent, Charlie Weston, says the accounts are falling into early arrears.
12: We're seeing a new surge in the numbers of people behind on their payments. Early arrears, this is called. These are people who are under 90 days behind on their payments, so they've just gone into arrears, basically. And this is despite the fact that the overall numbers of people in arrears for more than 90 days has fallen. So this is seen as a kind of an unwelcome development.
10: Almost €448,000 worth of drugs have been seized in a joint Garda revenue operation in Dublin. Two women in their 20s have been arrested. 98 FM's Ruth O'Connell reports.
13: 5.7 kilos of herbal cannabis with an estimated street value of €79,800 were seized yesterday by Revenue Customs officers as part of an intelligence-led operation, which also involved the Garda National Drugs and Organised Crime Bureau and the Coolock District Drugs Unit, while a further quantity of suspected cocaine with an estimated value of €368,000 was seized in a follow-up search by Gardaí, along with €27,900 in cash and drugs paraphernalia. Both suspects are being detained in Garda stations in North Dublin under the Drug Trafficking Act.
10: Third level student representatives are calling for free fees. It says the student contribution charge is set to be reformed in the budget for families with more than one child in college. According to the Irish Times, the threshold for the €500 grant towards fees will increase from €120,000 to €160,000. AMLI Vice President for the Dublin Region, Lauren Joyce, says the original €2,500 fee needs to be reduced.
14: The last general election candidates who are running, who are now in office, did promise students free fees, and there seems to be no movement on that whatsoever. Anytime it's brought up by students to them, they seem to just dismiss it entirely. Students have experienced free fees up until 2012. That was a thing, so we know it's viable, and it's something that the government needs to be working towards. Fees need to be reduced, and they need to come to a total of zero in the next coming years.
10: The Taoiseach says including Canada and the Erasmus programme should be considered. Canadian Prime Minister Mark Carney indicated his interest in such a move after his country was invited to begin talks on becoming the EU's first associate member. Simon Harris has been asked if he'd like to see Canada brought into the programme.
15: When countries wish to get to know each other better, one of the ways that has been long established is through our education system and through people-to-people and student mobility around Erasmus. If it was to be something that offered opportunities in both directions, is something that certainly merits consideration.
10: And Ed Sheeran's Loop Tour returns tonight in Philadelphia. It'll be his first performance since all of his support acts dropped out after the removal of Macklemore due to his pro-Palestinian comments. There has been no confirmation of any new openers. Aaron Rowe, who pulled out the tour, says people shouldn't blame Ed.
16: Ed Sheeran has done so much for so many people, including artists like me, who he's literally changed their entire lives. All he has inside of him is kindness. That is who Ed Sheeran is. And yes, like every other human being, he makes mistakes.
10: And now you're up to date on 98.
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10: Defending Premier League champions Arsenal are 2-0 down in their first visit to Brighton at half-time. Meanwhile, Newcastle are 2-0 up on visitors Hull at St James Park, and fellow promoted side Ipswich are 1-0 down to Everton. Back home, there's League of Ireland action tonight as St Patrick's Athletic take on Sligo Rovers. Pats have made the trip to bottom of the table Rovers, with that match underway from 7.45 this evening. Athlone Town are 3-0 up on DLR Waves at half-time in the Women's Premier Division this afternoon. Corsicsee's clash with Waterford and Treaty United's game against Piemont are both scoreless at half-time. In Nara's time then, Bows are on the road to Galway United. Wexford kick off at home against Sligo at 6, then there's a derby in Talca Park where Shelburne host Shamrock Rovers. In golf, Rory McIlroy is in third round action at the BMW Championship Wentworth. He's sitting on 8 under par after 16 holes. Shane Lowry finished his third round today on 7 under par, 3 under for the day. Finally, in athletics, Dara McIlhenny has secured a national record at the World Athletics Road Running Championships in Copenhagen. The Cork man clocked in at 13.22 over 5 kilometres, finishing 16th overall. Brian Fay finished in 13.38, 38th overall. To access 3 free off-the-ball podcasts a month, sign in to the Go Loud app now.
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10: Bright and breezy with some scattered showers, highest temperatures of 16 to 18 degrees.

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1: Good afternoon to you. Straight in, no messing on this week's show. What a tune to kick us off. It is JX, Son of a Gun.

bit of inner city good life here on 98FM Dance with Mark McCabe. Hopefully finding you in good form this Saturday afternoon. Hope you had a good week. If not, perhaps I can make it a little bit better over the next couple of hours here on 98FM when I bang out nothing but the best 90s and noughties tunes for you. We've got Dance Years on the way, of course, and we will bid farewell to you later on this evening with 1 hour of 98FM trance, 60 minutes of the finest trance music that you will find anywhere on the radio. It is guaranteed. A Positiva classic for you right now from Lasgo. This is Something.

0: 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And we keep the summery vibes going with a bit of Lee Kerber and Alex Cartana. Shake It is next.
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0: a lovely lady that she is. Sonny, can it feel so good here on 98FM Dance? 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
1: Yeah, it's been a disastrous afternoon for Arsenal in the Premier League. The champions, who were looking to go 5 from 5, are 3-0 down to Brighton at the Amex Stadium, while it remains Newcastle 2-1 up on Hull. Everton are a goal to the good at home against 10-man Ipswich. Well, the late game comes from the City Ground, with Nottingham Forest playing host to Coventry at 5:30. Aston Villa recorded a 3-2 victory at Spurs. That's their first win of the season and leaves Spurs winless, though they have got their first 2 goals of the season. Jack Moylan scored twice as Cardiff claimed their first championship win of the season, beating Charlton 3-1. Leaders West Ham came from 2 goals down to draw 2-2 at Millwall, despite finishing with 10 men. Elsewhere, Stoke struck twice late on to come from behind to beat Sheffield United 2-1, with the Ireland striker Tom Cannon featuring off the bench for the Blades. Here at home, St. Patrick's Athletic will have top spot in their sights in the SSE Airtricity Men's Premier Division this evening, with Stephen Kenny's side travelling to basement team Sligo Rovers. Their kickoff is at 7:45. And in golf, Rory McIlroy finished day 3 of the BMW Championship at Wentworth with a much improved 3-under par round of 69. He's 11-under for the tournament. Alejandro Del Rey among a 4-way tie for the lead there on 12-under par. Shane Lowry is back on 7-under. To access 3 free off-the-ball podcasts a month, sign into the GoLed app now.

0: 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And we're doing it all again.
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0: only one place you're going to find the best 90s and noughties tunes every Saturday afternoon from 4, and it's right here on 98FM Dance with Mark McCabe here. Brothers in Rhythm, and such a good feeling, especially for Jerry and all the Bruin and Fruin crew. Happy birthday. One year looking after Dunleary with some banging coffee.
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2: Japan is holding a sleeping competition with a massive cash prize. Contestants will be disturbed while sleeping. And when I read this, I instantly had the memory of the time you and me were on our friend Hannah's hen in Liverpool. We were sharing a room and somebody came into the room at like 4 o'clock. 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It like bowled upright.
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Agostino, L'Amour Tajours here on 98FM Dance. And this tune, a massive Pulse classic back in the day, I actually remixed recently with Energy Tracks, a duo from the UK. We didn't manage to get the clearance on it, but it is maybe up there somewhere for you to listen to. Let's take the original though right now. This is

0: because I just know it's going to be over before I know it. And I have so many tunes I want to be playing you here on 98FM. We'll take a break. We're back in the next hour, kicking it off with Rue Da Silva, Touch Me.
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17: 98. At 5, I'm Molly O'Connor. Good evening. Campaigners are calling on government to introduce cost of living supports in the upcoming budget. A protest was held in Dublin City this afternoon to highlight concerns. 98FM's Emily Keegan reports.
18: Demonstrators gathered at Parnell Square today before marching to Leinster House to put pressure on the government to meet their demands. The Affordable Ireland campaign is calling for 7 steps to be taken, including a freeze and reduction on rents, the introduction of a living wage, energy supports and free public transport. Tom Fitzgerald from Unite the Union says there's an 8th measure which could be added to the list.
19: Collective bargaining rights, that's a non-fiscal intervention, it's a political intervention. Give workers in the private sector collective bargaining rights so it creates a situation that they can do more to achieve a better share of the wealth.
18: Also on the list of demands is the reduction and abolition of fees for public services, including childcare and student fees. AMLE President Daniel Walsh says students need support in areas other than fees too.
20: The first of that is investments in purpose-built student accommodation. The cost of student accommodation is one of the key drivers of the cost of college crisis. So we need the government and the state to take responsibility for that, to acknowledge that student accommodation is vital educational infrastructure.
18: Today's protest aims to get the government's attention ahead of the upcoming budget, which will be announced in October. Government ministers say negotiations are still ongoing, but targeted measures are being considered to help those who need it most.
17: The Irish Prison Service says it's working closely with the HSE in response to a number of overdose presentations in custody at Midlands Prison today. It follows reports of several prisoners being hospitalised following a drone drop of toxic drugs. Thousands of homeowners are being pushed into arrears on their mortgages for the first time. New figures from the central bank show that over 12,300 accounts fell behind on their repayments for the first time in the 3 months to June. Financial experts say the rise is an indicator of the financial strain some people are under. Personal finance editor with the Irish Independent, Charlie Weston, says the accounts are falling into early arrears.
2: We're seeing a new surge in the numbers of people behind on their payments. Early arrears, this is called. These are people who are under 90 days behind on their payments, so they've just gone into arrears, basically. And this is despite the fact that the overall numbers of people in arrears for more than 90 days has fallen. So this is seen as a kind of an unwelcome development.
17: Third-level student representatives are calling for free fees. It's as the student contribution charge is set to be reformed in the budget for families with more than one child in college. According to the Irish Times, the threshold for the €500 grant towards fees will increase from €120,000 to €160,000. AMLI Vice President for the Dublin Region, Lauren Joyce, says the original €2,500 fee needs to be reduced.
4: The last general election candidates who are running, who are now in office, did promise students free fees, and there seems to be no movement on that whatsoever. Anytime it's brought up by students to them, they seem to just dismiss it entirely. Students have experienced free fees up until 2012, that was a thing, so we know it's viable and it's something that the government needs to be working towards. Fees need to be reduced and they need to come to a total of zero in the next coming years.
17: RTÉ has confirmed it will provide stripped back coverage of the two UEFA Nations League fixtures between the Republic of Ireland and Israel. Ireland is scheduled to face Israel in Hungary on the 27th of September for the away game before the return home fixture on the 4th of October in Serbia. RTÉ says it will meet its contractual broadcasting obligations to cover the games, but with no studio punditry or Irish commentary. And Ed Sheeran's Loop Tour returns tonight in Philadelphia. It will be his first performance since all of his support acts dropped out after the removal of Macklemore due to his pro-Palestinian comments. Aaron Rowe, who pulled out the tour, says people shouldn't blame Ed.
21: Ed Sheeran has done so much for so many people, including artists like me, who he's literally changed their entire lives. All he has inside of him is kindness. That is who Ed Sheeran is. And yes, like every other human being, he makes mistakes.
17: And now you're up to date on 98.
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17: Defending Premier League champions Arsenal are 3-0 down in their visit to Brighton, heading for full time. Also in the closing stages, Newcastle are 2-1 up on visitors Hull at St James Park, and fellow promoted side Ipswich are 1-0 down to Everton. Back home, there's League of Ireland action tonight as St Patrick's Athletic take on Sligo Rovers. Pats have made the trip to bottom of the table Rovers, with that match underway from 7.45 this evening. Athlone Town are 3-0 up on DLR Waves in the Women's Premier Division this afternoon, heading for full time. Waterford came out on top of Cork City 2-1, and Treaty United are heading for victory against Piemont 1-0 in the closing stages. Bowes clash with Galway United has just kicked off. Later, Wexford kick off at home against Sligo at 6, and then there's a derby in Tulca Park where Shelburne host Shamrock Rovers. In golf, Rory McIlroy finished his third round at the BMW Championship Wentworth with an eagle to leave him sitting on 11 under par. Shane Lowry finished his third round today on 7 under par, 3 under for the day. There's a four-way tie for the lead on 12 under par. Finally, in athletics, Dara McIlhenny has secured a national record at the World Athletics Road Running Championships in Copenhagen. The Cork man clocked in at 13.22 over 5 kilometre, finishing 16th overall. Brian Fay finished in 13.38, 38th overall. To access 3 free Off the Ball podcasts a month, sign in to the Go Loud app now.
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17: Bright and breezy for the rest of the day with sunny spells. Lowest temperatures of 8 to 11 degrees this evening.

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1: This is where we do it every Saturday afternoon between 4 and 8 o'clock. Nothing but the best 90s and noughties tunes and so much more in between. Let's get straight into this hour with Ruda Silva and Touch Me. You

Early Daft Punk. And of course, Stardust. What a time. And what a tune. French House at its best and most commercial here on 98FM Dance. Let's go back a few years to Capella and You Got to Know.

0: here. Let me give you a heads up on something. Next hour in Dance Years, we are going back to 1993 and 2001 here on 98FM Dance. 60 minutes split in half, with 30 minutes dedicated to 1993 and 30 minutes dedicated to 2001. Can you remember even what you were doing back in those years, and what were the tunes that you were listening to? We will compile them all into a sludge 30 minutes and present it to you here in the next hour on 98FM Dance. Basement Jacks there with Red Alert, back in just a sec with a bit of an old classic from Bobby Brown.
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0: Good afternoon to everybody working hard today. And today's Express in Lamb's Cross caught you with a cheeky little listen there. Camille Jones and Betty LeGrand, The Creeps, just for you. More big tunes on the way, but first, let's get the latest from 98FM Sport.
1: Yeah, well, Arsenal's perfect start to the Premier League season has come to a dramatic end following a 3-0 defeat at Brighton this afternoon. The defending champions had started a campaign with four straight wins. Tottenham remain winless. They do have, though, their first two goals of the season. They lost 3-2 to Aston Villa, who picked up their first 3 points of the campaign. Newcastle held on to beat Hull 2-1. Everton getting past Ipswich by a goal to nil. While Coventry, who have yet to pick up a point since returning to the top flight, are playing away to Nottingham Forest this evening. That match is just underway. Across Channel and Athlone Town have taken a massive step towards retaining their Women's Premier Division crown. They beat Dealore Waves by 3-0 in Belfield, while Waterford came away from Cork City with a 2-1 win. Treaty United beat Piemont by a 0-0 in Limerick, while it's half an hour gone in Galway, who are scoreless against Bohemians. At 6 o'clock, Wexford play host to Sligo Rovers, and it's a Dublin derby at Tolka Park, with Shelburne playing host to Shamrock Rovers. There's one game in the men's Premier Division. Meanwhile, tonight, St. Patrick's Athletic will look to make a massive step towards joining Shamrock Rovers at the top of the table. They go to Sligo Rovers for a 7:45 kickoff. And in golf, Filippo of Italy and Spain's Manuel Elvira are the players to catch after the third round of the BMW PGA Championship, both 13 under par and a shot clear of the chasing pack at Wentworth. Rory McIlroy is well in contention going into tomorrow's final day. He's 11 under after today's round of 69. To access three free off-the-ball podcasts a month, sign into the GoLed app now.

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this year with that tune, a live rendition of it with Kian on vocals, who blew it away. Swedish House Mafia, of course, and Don't You Worry Child. And this tune is getting a little bit of a revival at the moment. It seems last weekend at District X, I don't think anybody did not play it. It is, of course, Planet Perfecto and Bullet in the Gun here on 98 FM Down.

how can one little bar, that's all it is, looped, and it just, well, one brings me back and just fills me full of love, and, well, big love, actually. Pete Heller here on 98FM Dance, and we're done with the second hour. Dance Hears is on the way. 1993 is first to get a look in next. 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
1: I'm West Cork, born and raised, but I live Monday to Friday in the city. I'm a Pisces, so people say I'm like attracted to the water. This is where I'm comfortable. It's just me and the water and the wind and the boat, and I love it. Some mornings we come in and there's ice on the boat, so we'd need to warm up after and we'd have a cup of Barry's tea. You would never think that this is where champions come from. It's like a family here. For me, it's here in Skib and in the rowing club. That's home.
2: Barry's tea, your home.
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9: At 6, I'm Molly O'Connor. Good evening. Campaigners are calling on the government to introduce cost of living supports in the upcoming budget. A protest was held in Dublin City this afternoon to highlight concerns. 98FM's Emily Keegan reports.
10: Demonstrators gathered at Parnell Square today before marching to Leinster House to put pressure on the government to meet their demands. The Affordable Ireland campaign is calling for 7 steps to be taken, including a freeze and reduction on rents, the introduction of a living wage, energy supports and free public transport. Tom Fitzgerald from Unite the Union says there's an 8th measure which could be added to the list.
11: Collective bargaining rights, that's a non-fiscal intervention, it's a political intervention. Give workers in the private sector collective bargaining rights so it creates a situation that they can do more to achieve a better share of the wealth.
10: Also on the list of demands is the reduction and abolition of fees for public services, including childcare and student fees. AMLE President Daniel Walsh says students need support in areas other than fees too.
12: The first of that is investments in purpose-built student accommodation. The cost of student accommodation is one of the key drivers of the cost of college crisis. So we need the government and the state to take responsibility for that, to acknowledge that student accommodation is vital educational infrastructure.
10: Today's protest aims to get the government's attention ahead of the upcoming budget, which will be announced in October. Government ministers say negotiations are still ongoing, but targeted measures are being considered to help those who need it most.
9: The Irish Prison Service says it's working closely with the HSE in response to a number of overdose presentations in custody at Midlands Prison yesterday. It follows reports of several prisoners being hospitalised following a drone drop of toxic drugs. Thousands of homeowners are being pushed into arrears on their mortgages for the first time. New figures from the central bank show that over 12,300 accounts fell behind on their repayments for the first time in the 3 months to June. Financial experts say the rise is an indicator of the financial strain some people are under. Personal finance editor with the Irish Independent, Charlie Weston, says the accounts are falling into early arrears.
13: early arrears, this is called. These are people who are under 90 days behind on their payments, so they've just gone into arrears, basically. And this is despite the fact that the overall numbers of people in arrears for more than 90 days has fallen. So this is seen as a kind of an unwelcome development.
9: The Taoiseach has signalled the EU should look at bringing Canada into an Erasmus programme. The scheme allows students to study at colleges around Europe for up to a year. If given the go-ahead, Canada would be the first non-European country to join the programme. Simon Harris says there could be benefits for both sides.
14: Canada has some incredible universities that I'm sure Europeans would benefit from. Europe has many incredible universities too. So this is all at a very early stage. There'll be summits, there'll be much work. But it's an exciting time that Canada and Europe are talking in a very positive way about wanting to do more together.
9: Families with more than one child in third level education are set for some relief in the budget. According to the Irish Times, the threshold for the student contribution charge grant could increase from €120,000 to €160,000. The €500 grant is paid towards the €2,500 fee. AMLI Vice President for the Dublin region, Lauren Joyce, says fees are a huge barrier to education.
15: It needs to be a priority for the Department of Further and Higher Education to push for more funding in the sector and to really be reducing these fees year on year to eventually come to a total of zero for students. You know, the fees are a massive barrier for students and it's making education not accessible for a lot of people around the country, and students are our future and we can't be expecting people to get by on, you know, the fees that they currently have.
9: And Ed Sheeran's Loop Tour returns tonight in Philadelphia. It'll be his first performance since all of his support acts dropped out after the removal of Macklemore due to his pro-Palestinian comments. Aaron Rowe, who pulled out the tour, says people shouldn't blame Ed.
16: Ed Sheeran has done so much for so many people, including artists like me, who he's literally changed their entire lives. All he has inside of him is kindness. That is who Ed Sheeran is. And yes, like every other human being, he makes mistakes.
9: And now you're up to date on 98.
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9: Newly promoted Coventry are looking for their first Premier League win this evening. Their clash with Nottingham Forest is scoreless in the last few moments. Brighton ended Arsenal's perfect run in the Premier League season so far. They bested the title holders 3-0. Newcastle secured a 2-1 victory against their visitors Hull at St James Park. Fellow promoted side Ipswich lost to Everton 1-0. Back home, there's League of Ireland action tonight as St Patrick's Athletic take on Sligo Rovers. Pats have made the trip to bottom of the table Rovers, with that match underway from 7:45 this evening. Bows lead Galway United 1-0 in the Women's Premier League Premier Division at half-time. Earlier, Athlone Town thrashed DLR Waves 3-0. Waterford came out on top of Cork City 2-1, and Treaty United secured victory against Piemont 1-0. Wexford vs Sligo has just kicked off, while the Tulco Park Derby between Shelburne and Shamrock Rovers gets underway in just over an hour. In golf, Rory McIlroy finished his third round at the BMW Championship Wentworth with an eagle to leave him sitting on 11 under par. Shane Lowry finished his third round today on 7 under par, 3 under for the day. There's a four-way tie for the lead on 12 under par. And finally, in athletics, Daryl McIlhenny has secured a national record at the World Athletics Road Running Championships in Copenhagen. The Corkman clocked a 13:22 over 5 kilometres, finishing 16th overall. Brian Fay finished in 13:38, 38th overall. To access 3 free Off The Ball podcasts a month, sign into the Go Loud app now.
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9: Largely dry for the rest of the day with isolated showers dying out. Lowest temperatures this evening of 8 to 11 degrees.
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20: All right, here we go with this week's Dance Years. The year is 1993. Pod had just opened its door in April of that year, and this tune was absolutely smashing the kids' teenage disco in Taney Church in Dundrum. Good Men, give it up.

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We're feeling like heaven in 1993. The house, acid house scene was well and truly exploding all over the world, and commercial dance music was starting to take off, Eurodance in particular, and tunes like this, The Time Frequency, The Ultimate High.

0: tune was from 1993. It still sounds as good this very day. Robert S with a killer vocal, a killer bass line, and everything else in between, which Show Me Love here on 98FM Dance Years. It's just such a vibe. We got more 1993 tunes on the way here on 98FM.
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Very simple. If you've got a year that you'd like me to feature, you just got to get in touch with me either on WhatsApp 0877 98 98 98, on Instagram, get me there at Mark McCabe Official. You can DM me, tell me the year that means something extra special to you, and let's see if we can get you and your tunes and year featured in a future edition of the show. Wrapping up 1993, that's where we've been at. Two Funky Two Brothers and Sisters, the Porn Kings edit. And time to fast forward 8 years to 2001, when Daft Punk were absolutely killing it with a great album and this track from it called Digital Love.

your entrance is grand. Red carpet rolls out, on the side they stand, worshipping you like a god, like a goddess. Somehow, you remain modest. Flashbulbs pop, paparazzi goes wild. With amazing grace, you walk and smile.

0: It was the year that Apple first released the iPod and the first Harry Potter movie dropped. We're talking 2001, and Positiva were in absolute full flow with commercial domination with tunes like that, The Ones and Flawless. Yes, this is 98FM Dance Years on 98FM. Got an absolute gem on the way for you in just a second. Fact, one of the main acts at Maniac 25 and 3 Arena is next.
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Here's Yes, Safra Duo. That was such a moment in Maniac 25 in the 3 Arena last March in 25 when we celebrated 25 years of Maniac. Safra Duo on the bill, and it was just a lifelong goal to see them live, and to be on the stage with them was just awesome. Played alive, of course, and the bongo song. 2001 is the year we're looking at, and Sound Design had this tune.

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0: If you're a qualified train spotter, you will realize that that tune and 2001 might not necessarily make sense. Well, it kind of does. 1993, Quench released Dreams. It was the producer CJ Dolan in 93, but in 2001, it was Miss Sheba that released essentially a cover of the Quench track. Still an absolute belter. And that is this week's Dance Years. We'll do it all again for you next week here on 98FM Dance. Don't forget, you can influence it. Drop me a text, tell me the year you'd like me to feature, 0877 98 98 98. Or get me on my Instagram. It is at Mark McCabe Official. Drop me an old DM there. You know what's next. We always look forward to it. And this week it is absolutely no different. 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
10: At 7, I'm Molly O'Connor. Good evening. Campaigners are calling on the government to introduce cost of living supports in the upcoming budget. A protest was held in Dublin City this afternoon to highlight concerns. 98FM's Emily Keegan reports.
11: Demonstrators gathered at Parnell Square today before marching to Leinster House to put pressure on the government to meet their demands. The Affordable Ireland campaign is calling for seven steps to be taken, including a freeze and reduction on rents, the introduction of a living wage, energy supports and free public transport. Tom Fitzgerald from Unite the Union says there's an eighth measure which could be added to the list.
12: Collective bargaining rights, that's a non-fiscal intervention, it's a political intervention. Give workers in the private sector collective bargaining rights so it creates a situation legislation that they can do more to achieve a better shared wealth.
11: Also on the list of demands is the reduction and abolition of fees for public services, including childcare and student fees. AMLE President Daniel Walsh says students need support in areas other than fees too.
13: The first of that is investments in purpose-built student accommodation. The cost of student accommodation is one of the key drivers of the cost of college crisis. So we need the government and the state to take responsibility for that, to acknowledge that student accommodation is vital educational infrastructure.
11: Today's protest aims to get the government's attention ahead of the upcoming budget, which will be announced in October. Government ministers say negotiations are still ongoing, but targeted measures are being considered to help those who need it most.
10: Families with more than one child in third level education are set for some relief in the budget. According to the Irish Times, the threshold for the student contribution charge grant could increase from €120,000 to €160,000. The €500 grant is paid towards the €2,500 fee. AMLE Vice President for the Dublin Region, Lauren Joyce, says fees are a huge barrier to education.
14: It needs to be a priority for the Department of Further and Higher Education to push for more funding in the sector and to really be reducing these fees year on year to eventually come to a total of zero for students. You know, the fees are a massive barrier for students and it's making education not accessible for a lot of people around the country.
10: The cost of living crisis is pushing thousands of homeowners into arrears on their mortgages for the first time. Figures from the central bank show over 12,300 borrowers fell into early arrears in the 3 months to June. Personal finance editor with the Irish Independent, Charlie Weston, says the rise in arrears cases may be an indicator of the financial strain some people are under.
15: It may just be an early indicator of just how under strain some households are, because the last bill you would stop paying usually in a household is your mortgage, because you don't want to threaten your home, or you know, you don't want the bank coming after you. But so this is a worrying development and something the government will need to take heed of ahead of the budget next month.
10: RTE has confirmed it will provide stripped back coverage of the two UEFA Nations League fixtures between the Republic of Ireland and Israel. Ireland is scheduled to face Israel and Hungary on the 27th of September for the away game before the return home fixture on the 4th of October in Serbia. RTE says it will meet its contractual broadcasting obligations to cover the games, but with no studio punditry or Irish commentary. The Taoiseach has signalled the EU should look at bringing Canada into an Erasmus programme. The scheme allows students to study at colleges around Europe for up to a year. Taoiseach Simon Harris says there could be benefits for both sides.
16: Canada has some incredible universities that I'm sure Europeans would benefit from. Europe has many incredible universities too. So this is all at a very early stage. There'll be summits, there'll be much work. But it's an exciting time that Canada and Europe are talking in a very positive way about wanting to do more together.
10: And protests are set to take place outside Ed Sheeran's Loop tour tonight. The singer is performing in Philadelphia in his first show since all of his support acts dropped out after the removal of Macklemore. Local pro-Palestinian groups have posted on social media calling on people to take to the streets. Aaron Rowe, who pulled out of the tour, says Ed made a human mistake.
17: I know Ed's statement could have been a lot better. And I do think that Macklemore shouldn't have been pulled off the tour. I fully believe it was panic stations over there and they rushed the decision because they didn't know what to do because they were getting it from all angles. That's a mistake from a person.
10: And now you're up to date on 98.
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19: Good evening, I'm Daniel Pitcher. Coventry City have taken the lead against Nottingham Forest in the Premier League this evening. Jada Silva with the goal at the City Ground. It was midway through the second half of that game. While the defending champions Arsenal suffered their first league defeat of the season, going down 3-0 at Brighton. They had started the campaign with four straight top flight wins. Boss Mikel Arteta says they didn't do the basics well enough.
20: When we had the ball, especially in our own half, we were extremely poor technically and not respecting the game and the game principles that you have to apply against a team that wants to come and press you man to man. So that never gives us the option to dominate and control the game in the manner that we wanted.
19: While Tottenham have made their worst start to a Premier League campaign after they lost 3-2 to Aston Villa at lunchtime, winless in five now, Newcastle held on to beat Hull 2-1, Everton getting past Ipswich by a goal to nil. There's League of Ireland action tonight as St Patrick's Athletic take on Sligo Rovers at the Showground. Stephen Kenny's side could go joint top with a win there. Meanwhile, Athlone Town have taken a massive step towards retaining their Women's Premier Division crown. They had a 3-0 win over DLR Waves in Belfield. Bows have beaten Galway United 1-0 away from home, while second place Shelburne kick off at home to Shamrock Rovers later this hour. Chile Filippo of Italy and Spain's Manuel Alvera are the players to catch after the third round of the BMW PGA Championship, both on 13 under par and a shot clear of the chasing pack at Wentworth. Rory McIlroy is well in contention going into tomorrow's final day. He's 11 under after his round of 69. And Dana Morehouse is into the last eight at the European Boxing Championships after a narrow win in Sofia. The Wicklow fighter beating her Bulgarian opponent 3-2 on a split decision. She'll now face Spain's Laura Fuentes Fernandez in Tuesday's quarterfinal. To access three free off the ball podcasts a month, sign into the GoLed app now.
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10: Dry tonight with a mix of cloud and clear spells. Lowest temperatures of 8 to 11 degrees.
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0: If you're a regular listener to the show, you will know that this is the hour that we go full on trance music on 98 FM dance. 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

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Calvin Harris getting about as trancy as he ever got, remixed more recently by Camel Fat and Water. Remix it was. I'm not alone here on 98FM Trance, and Positiva Records once again delivering Motorcycle as the Rush comes.

I have a remix of that tune. I'm not sure exactly who it's by, but it is just absolutely killer. That is the Above and Beyond Ocean Lab mix of Satellite here on 98FM Trance. And, well, this doesn't need an introduction, so we might as well. It's Jam and Spoon. I'm riding the night.

You are listening to 98 FM Trance, Cygnus X, the Orange Theme, and before that, Entrance with Forever. And if you fancy a little trip away, Saturday, 24th of October, I am in the Glen Eagle Arena down in Killarney with Entrance. Also, Rednecks, Fergal Darcy, and many, many more surprises to be had that bank holiday weekend. We do get that another cheeky little bank holiday weekend in before it all finishes off for the year. And then we have to look forward to the February bank holiday weekend. Isn't there another one thrown in there as well? I think there is. Maybe I'm going mad, but there you go. All right, this is 98 FM Trance, and it doesn't get more trancy than Push and Transy State of Mind.

0: We could tell you how it feels to win €200,000, or we could let Shona do it. And we're doing it all again.
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There's Armin van Buuren with Burned with Desire and BT and John.

trance. And if there wasn't a nicer tune to play on a Saturday evening to soothe your soul, it's this, Airscape. This is La Esperanza.

0: What an absolute belter of a tune to wrap the show up on this week. Westbam and Red Jerry with Wizards of the Sonic, the Matt Derry remix. That is all we have time for. I hope you've enjoyed the tunes over the last 4 hours. As always, I have enjoyed them immensely. It's been nothing but a pleasure to play them here for you here on 98FM once again. I will talk to you again next Saturday at 4. Luke is up next. Have yourself an amazing week. Enjoy the rest of the weekend. And until next time, see ya.
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3: 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We were sharing a room and somebody came into the room at like 4 o'clock. Rebecca shot up in bed. It like bowled upright.
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12: Good evening, I'm Fiona Ash. The Danish Prime Minister says the deal between the US and Denmark over Greenland will be signed during next week's UN General Assembly meeting. Donald Trump claims his country has permanent control over security on the Arctic island. The agreement resolves a diplomatic dispute, which was sparked by the US President's threats to take control by military force. Danish MP Lars Christian Brask says it's a win-win.
13: The president and his men has achieved a lot, being able to exclude Russia and China, also in infrastructure investments, etc. So I think it's fair to say that he has had a win, but it's also a win for Greenland and Denmark and NATO.
12: Extra vigilance is being taken at the Midlands prison following a number of overdose presentations yesterday. It follows reports of several prisoners being hospitalised following a drone drop of toxic drugs. The Irish Prison Service says it's working closely with the HSE. Energy supports, price controls on food and a living wage are among seven calls from protesters in Dublin today. The Affordable Ireland campaign is putting pressure on the government to introduce measures in Budget 2027 to address the cost of living crisis. A demonstration was held in the capital this afternoon, with trade unions and student groups among those taking part. Katie Morgan of Forsa says workers are struggling.
14: A key thing for workers is the indexation of tax bands. That's something that we think is fair and equitable and something that will help members and workers in their pocket as they take home their pay.
12: Protests are set to take place outside Ed Sheeran's Loop tour tonight. The singer is performing in Philadelphia in his first show since all of his support acts dropped out after the removal of Macklemore. Local pro-Palestinian groups have posted on social media calling on people to take to the streets. Aaron Rowe, who pulled out of the tour, said Ed made a human mistake.
15: I know Ed's statement could have been a lot better. And I do think that Macklemore shouldn't have been pulled off the tour. I fully believe it was panic stations over there and they rushed the decision because they didn't know what to do because they were getting it from all angles. That's a mistake from a person.
12: And that's your news for now.
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8: Good evening, I'm Kate Henshaw. Newly promoted Coventry have secured their first Premier League win since coming back to the top flight. They bested their host Nottingham Forest 1-0 with a goal from Jay Da Silva. Brighton ended Arsenal's perfect run at the Premier League season so far. They bested the title holders 3-0. Newcastle secured a 2-1 victory against their visitors Hull at St James's Park. Fellow promoted side Ipswich lost to Everton 1-0. Earlier then, Aston Villa secured a 3-2 victory over Spurs to give them their first win of the Premier League season. Roberto De Zerbi's men are still winless so far, but they secured their first goals of the campaign this afternoon. Rory McIlroy finished his third round at the BMW Championship Wentworth with an eagle to leave him sitting on 11 under par. The current Masters champion said he stayed patient on the course today.
17: Yeah, I stayed as patient as I could, and then feel like that patience was rewarded over those last few holes. Good birdie on 12. And then always feel like the end of this golf course gives you a chance to salvage maybe a tougher, a frustrating day, and I was able to do that with, you know, playing those last two holes in 3 under.
8: Shane Lowry finished his third round today on 7 under par, 3 under for the day. Filippo Celli and Manuel Elvira are tied for the lead on 13 under par. Bowes beat Galway United 1-0 in the Women's Premier Division this evening. Earlier, Athlone Town secured a commanding 3-0 win over DLR Waves. Waterford came out on top of Cork City 2-1, and Treaty United secured victory against Peamount 1-0. Chelsea have moved up to second in the Women's Super League after a 2-0 win over Birmingham at Stamford Bridge today. Ireland captain Katie McCabe came off the bench late on for the Blues. London City Lionesses are up to third following a 4-1 victory away to Charlton. Ireland goalkeeper Sophie Whitehouse played the full game for the hosts. Dana Morehouse is into the last eight of the European Boxing Championship after a narrow win in Sofia. Morehouse will now face Spain's Laura Fuentes Fernandez in Tuesday's 51kg quarterfinal. Fernandez beat the Irish woman by split decision at last year's World Championships. To access 3 free Off the Ball podcasts a month, download the Go Loud app now.
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12: Mainly dry tonight with just the odd shower in places. Lowest temperatures 7 to 12 degrees.
0: Yeah. 98FM dance with Luke Thomas till midnight. Let's

The new one from Peggy Goo on 98FM Dance. We like that one here, don't we? How's your Saturday going? Luke Thomas here till midnight. Let's keep it moving. Let's keep it moving with this one. Bamboogie. Bamboo. Simple as that. I wanna

Chris Lorenzo on 98FM Dance. I'm in till midnight. My name is Luke Thomas. We're going to go back to the noughties now with this one. Falling Stars, Sunset Strippers, and Boy Meets Girl. 98FM Dance.

One of the all-time classics. Whether you're at a football match singing along, whether you're in a nightclub, that's Gala, Free From Desire. 98 FM Dance. Let's do one of the biggest songs of this summer as well. Talk to You, another 54 Ultra. Brings the memories back, doesn't it? Of a sunnier time. It's not too bad out at the moment, actually. What are you up to this Saturday anyway? Let us know. I'm nosy, yeah. Are you on your way out? Are you taking it easy this weekend after all the festivals and the fun you've had? Or are you pushing through? 98 FM Dance, we got you covered anyway.

0: of this year. That is you and McVicker on 98FM Dance. 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
8: 98. Good evening, I'm Fiona Ash. The Danish Prime Minister says the deal between the US and Denmark over Greenland will be signed during next week's UN General Assembly meeting. Donald Trump claims his country has permanent control over security on the Arctic island. The agreement resolves a diplomatic dispute, which was sparked by the US President's threats to take control by military force. Danish MP Lars Christian Brask says it's a win-win.
9: The president and his men has achieved a lot, being able to exclude Russia and China, also in infrastructure investments, etc. So I think it's fair to say that he has had a win, but it's also a win for Greenland and Denmark and NATO.
8: Extra vigilance is being taken at the Midlands prison following a number of overdose presentations yesterday. It follows reports of several prisoners being hospitalised following a drone drop of toxic drugs. The Irish Prison Service says it's working closely with the HSE. Energy supports, price controls on food and a living wage are among seven calls from protesters in Dublin today. The Affordable Ireland campaign is putting pressure on the government to introduce measures in Budget 2027 to address the cost of living crisis. A demonstration was held in the capital this afternoon, with trade unions and student groups among those taking part. Katie Morgan of Forsa says workers are struggling.
10: A key thing for workers is the indexation of tax bands. That's something that we think is fair and equitable and something that will help members and workers in their pocket as they take home their pay.
8: Protests are set to take place outside Ed Sheeran's Loop Tour tonight. The singer is performing in Philadelphia in his first show since all of his support acts dropped out after the removal of Macklemore. Local pro-Palestinian groups have posted on social media calling on people to take to the streets. Aaron Rowe, who pulled out of the tour, said Ed made a human mistake.
11: I know Ed's statement could have been a lot better. And I do think that Macklemore shouldn't have been pulled off the tour. I fully believe it was panic stations over there, and they rushed the decision because they didn't know what to do because they were getting it from all angles. That's a mistake from a person.
8: And that's your news for now.
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14: Good evening, I'm Kate Henshaw. Newly promoted Coventry have secured their first Premier League win since coming back to the top flight. They bested their hosts Nottingham Forest 1-0 with a goal from Jay De Silva. Brighton ended Arsenal's perfect run at the Premier League season so far. They bested the title holders 3-0. Newcastle secured a 2-1 victory against their visitors Hull at St James's Park. Fellow promoted side Ipswich lost to Everton 1-0. Earlier then, Aston Villa secured a 3-2 victory over Spurs to give them their first win of the Premier League season. Roberto De Zerbi's men are still winless so far, but they secured their first goals of the campaign this afternoon. Rory McIlroy finished his third round at the BMW Championship Wentworth with an eagle to leave him sitting on 11 under par. The current Masters champion said he stayed patient on the course today.
15: Yeah, I stayed as patient as I could, and then feel like that patience was rewarded over those last few holes. Good birdie on 12, and then always feel like the end of this golf course gives you a chance to salvage maybe a tougher, a frustrating day, and I was able to do that with, you know, playing those last two holes in 3 under.
14: Shane Lowry finished his third round today on 7 under par, 3 under for the day. Filippo Celli and Manuel Elvira are tied for the lead on 13 under par. Bowes beat Galway United 1-0 in the Women's Premier Division this evening. Earlier, Athlone Town secured a commanding 3-0 win over DLR Waves. Waterford came out on top of Cork City 2-1, and Treaty United secured victory against Piemont 1-0. Chelsea have moved up to second in the Women's Super League after a 2-0 win over Birmingham at Stamford Bridge today. Ireland captain Katie McCabe came off the bench late on for the Blues. London City Lionesses are up to third following a 4-1 victory away to Charlton. Ireland goalkeeper Sophie Whitehouse played the full game for the hosts. Dana Morehouse is into the last eight of the European Boxing Championship after a narrow win in Sofia. Morehouse will now face Spain's Laura Fuentes Fernandez in Tuesday's 51kg quarterfinal. Fernandez beat the Irishwoman by split decision at last year's World Championships. To access three free Off the Ball podcasts a month, download the Go Loud app now.
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8: Mainly dry tonight with just the odd shower in places. Lowest temperatures 7 to 12 degrees.
0: 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Let's kick this hour off with some Kygo.
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going strong, still touring. We like to party on 98FM Dance. I hope you like to party. Let's keep it moving with some Gorgon City. I had the privilege of meeting them last month when they played in the Guinness Storehouse for their sold-out show. The boys are in good form, and they're making some great, great music. 98FM Dance, Oracle.

0: gets old. It's an absolute timeless, timeless dance classic. We got some Morgan Seatree and Dead Mouse on the way. 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
9: Good evening, I'm Fiona Ash. The deal between the US and Denmark over Greenland will be signed during next week's UN General Assembly meeting, according to the Danish Prime Minister. Donald Trump claims his country has permanent control over security on the Arctic island. The agreement resolves a diplomatic dispute, which was sparked by the US president's threats to take control by military force. Pressure is being put on the government to introduce cost of living measures in the upcoming budget. A protest was held in Dublin this afternoon, with demonstrators demanding action supports for energy, rent, college fees and other issues. The Affordable Ireland campaign and its supporters marched from Parnell Square to Leinster House to highlight their concerns. Katie Morgan of Forsa says the government needs to listen.
10: I think the budget will show whether the government can hear what we're saying. It's not just workers that are speaking up about the cost of living crisis. It's all a society. Everyone's hurting. Workers' families are hurting. And unfortunately, the conversations and the engagement that we've had, we don't think they're hearing it. So we're showing them today.
9: RTE has confirmed it will broadcast significantly reduced coverage of Ireland's upcoming UEFA Nations League fixtures with Israel. Ireland is scheduled to play Israel in Hungary on the 27th of September for the away tie before the return fixture on the 4th of October in Serbia. RTE says it will meet its contractual broadcasting obligations to cover the games, but with commentary from an international feed and no studio punditry. The Taoiseach has signalled the EU should look at bringing Canada into an Erasmus programme. The scheme allows students to study at colleges around Europe for up to a year. If given the go-ahead, Canada would be the first non-European country to join the programme. Taoiseach Simon Harris says there could be benefits for both sides.
11: Canada has some incredible universities that I'm sure Europeans would benefit from. Europe has many incredible universities too. So this is all at a very early stage. There'll be summits, there'll be much work. But it's an exciting time that Canada and Europe are talking in a very positive way about wanting to do more together.
9: And that's your news for now.
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3: Good evening, I'm Kate Henshaw. Newly promoted Coventry have secured their first Premier League win since coming back to the top flight. They bested their host Nottingham Forest 1-0 with a goal from Jay De Silva. Brighton ended Arsenal's perfect run at the Premier League season so far. They bested the title holders 3-0. Newcastle secured a 2-1 victory against their visitors Hull at St James's Park. Fellow promoted side Ipswich lost to Everton 1-0. Earlier then, Aston Villa secured a 3-2 victory over Spurs to give them their first win of the Premier League season. Roberto De Zerbi's men are still winless so far, but they secured their first goals of the campaign this afternoon. Rory McIlroy finished his third round at the BMW Championship Wentworth with an eagle to leave him sitting on 11 under par. The current Masters champion said he stayed patient on the course today.
5: Yeah, I stayed as patient as I could, and then feel like that patience was rewarded over those last few holes. Good birdie on 12, and then always feel like the end of this golf course gives you a chance to salvage maybe a tough or a frustrating day, and I was able to do that with, you know, playing those last two holes in 3 under.
3: Shane Lowry finished his third round today on 7 under par, 3 under for the day. Filippo Celli and Manuel Elvira are tied for the lead on 13 under par. Bowes beat Galway United 1-0 in the Women's Premier Division this evening. Earlier, Athlone Town secured a commanding 3-0 win over DLR Waves. Waterford came out on top of Cork City 2-1 and Treaty United secured victory against Peamount 1-0. Chelsea have moved up to second in the Women's Super League after a 2-0 win over Birmingham at Stamford Bridge today. Ireland captain Katie McCabe came off the bench late on for the Blues. London City Lionesses are up to third following a 4-1 victory away to Charlton. Ireland goalkeeper Sophie Whitehouse played the full game for the hosts. Dana Morehouse is into the last eight of the European Boxing Championship after a narrow win in Sofia. Morehouse will now face Spain's Laura Fuentes Fernandez in Tuesday's 51kg quarterfinal. Fernandez beat the Irishwoman by split decision at last year's World Championships. 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
9: Mainly dry tonight with just the odd shower in places. Lowest temperatures 7 to 12 degrees.
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the iconic Mr. Vane. It's 98FM Dance, and I am here till midnight. Midnight. My name is Luke Thomas. Let's do some Ibiza vibes now. It's Saturday. Let's do this one, Magnetic. Let it wash over you. Happy

0: 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Still hits, doesn't it? We got some Chris Lorenzo and Sonny Federa on the way. 98FM Dance.
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17: Good evening, I'm Fiona Ash. The deal between the US and Denmark over Greenland will be signed during next week's UN General Assembly meeting, according to the Danish Prime Minister. Donald Trump claims his country has permanent control over security on the Arctic island. The agreement resolves a diplomatic dispute, which was sparked by the US president's threats to take control by military force. Pressure is being put on the government to introduce cost of living measures in the upcoming budget. A protest was held in Dublin this afternoon, with demonstrators demanding action supports for energy, rent, college fees and other issues. The Affordable Ireland campaign and its supporters marched from Parnell Square to Leinster House to highlight their concerns. Katie Morgan of Forsa says the government needs to listen.
18: I think the budget will show whether the government can hear what we're saying. It's not just workers that are speaking up about the cost of living crisis. It's all a society. Everyone's hurting. Workers' families are hurting. And unfortunately, the conversations and the engagement that we've had, we don't think they're hearing it. So we're showing them today.
17: RTE has confirmed it will broadcast significantly reduced coverage of Ireland's upcoming UEFA Nations League fixtures with Israel. Ireland is scheduled to play Israel in Hungary on the 27th of September for the away tie before the return fixture on the 4th of October in Serbia. RTE says it will meet its contractual broadcasting obligations to cover the games, but with commentary from an international feed and no studio punditry. The Taoiseach has signalled the EU should look at bringing Canada into an Erasmus programme. The scheme allows students to study at colleges around Europe for up to a year. If given the go-ahead, Canada would be the first non-European country to join the programme. Taoiseach Simon Harris says there could be benefits for both sides.
19: Canada has some incredible universities that I'm sure Europeans would benefit from. Europe has many incredible universities too. So this is all at a very early stage. There'll be summits, there'll be much work. But it's an exciting time that Canada and Europe are talking in a very positive way about wanting to do more together.
17: And that's your news for now.
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4: Good evening, I'm Kate Henshaw. Newly promoted Coventry have secured their first Premier League win since coming back to the top flight. They bested their host Nottingham Forest 1-0 with a goal from Jay Da Silva. Brighton ended Arsenal's perfect run at the Premier League season so far. They bested the title holders 3-0. Newcastle secured a 2-1 victory against their visitors Hull at St James's Park. Fellow promoted side Ipswich lost to Everton 1-0. Earlier then, Aston Villa secured a 3-2 victory over Spurs to give them their first win of the Premier League season. Roberto De Zerbi's men are still winless so far, but they secured their first goals of the campaign this afternoon. Rory McIlroy finished his third round at the BMW Championship Wentworth with an eagle to leave him sitting on 11 under par. The current Masters champion said he stayed patient on the course today.
7: Yeah, I stayed as patient as I could, and then feel like that patience was rewarded over those last few holes. Good birdie on 12, and then always feel like the end of this golf course gives you a chance to salvage maybe a tougher, a frustrating day, and I was able to do that with, you know, playing those last two holes in 3 under.
4: Shane Lowry finished his third round today on 7 under par, 3 under for the day. Filippo Celli and Manuel Elvira are tied for the lead on 13 under par. Bowes beat Galway United 1-0 in the Women's Premier Division this evening. Earlier, Athlone Town secured a commanding 3-0 win over DLR Waves. Waterford came out on top of Cork City 2-1 and Treaty United secured victory against Peamount 1-0. Chelsea have moved up to second in the Women's Super League after a 2-0 win over Birmingham at Stamford Bridge today. Ireland captain Katie McCabe came off the bench late on for the Blues. London City Lionesses are up to third following a 4-1 victory away to Charlton. Ireland goalkeeper Sophie Whitehouse played the full game for the hosts. Dana Morehouse is into the last eight of the European Boxing Championship after a narrow win in Sofia. Morehouse will now face Spain's Laura Fuentes Fernandez in Tuesday's 51kg quarterfinal. Fernandez beat the Irish woman by split decision at last year's World Championships. To access three free Off the Ball podcasts a month, download the Go Loud app now.
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17: Mainly dry tonight with just the odd shower in places. Lowest temperatures 7 to 12 degrees.
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0: Rebecca and Brendan.
1: We would love to give you a pair of IMC cinema passes this morning. You'd be off to the movies if you send us a WhatsApp voice note sharing your little win. The small thing in life that's made you smile this week. Your little win could be that you are going to Anastasia tonight.
2: I'm jealous. That's going to be so fab.
1: Saw a few videos of that gig. Amazing.
2: Yeah, she's so good.
1: Maybe you're going to Westlife. Their residency is still on at
2: They're
1: Three Arena.
2: Flat out.
1: Oh, and they are performing hit after hit.
2: It's such an amazing show.
1: Your little win could be that you are going out for culture night.
2: It is always the best vibe in town on culture night.
1: I can't believe it's that time of the year.
2: Town just be buzzing tonight. It's so great.
1: Or maybe your little win is that you're doing absolutely nothing this weekend, putting the feet up, doing your jobs and chilling out. Maybe your little win is like Rebecca's.
3: 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My little win is me and my football team. We won our semi-final last night.
1: Woo.
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1: Woo-hoo.
2: Love it. Congratulations.
1: We would love to hear your little win on 0877 98 98 98. 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Brendan, what is your little win?
2: My little win is that yesterday you, Russell, Cahill and the whole team at 98FM gave me the surprise of my life.
1: I've never seen you so shocked.
2: No, and I was like, we're on the radio and I can't speak. Like, I was very aware that I wasn't saying anything. I was so stunned. You put on the loveliest surprise to celebrate 20 years of me working here.
1: I cannot believe that you've been working here for 20 years. Time flies and you're having fun.
2: It does. And like, I did a little post on Instagram yesterday and when I typed it, I was like, that's the line it came to me. It doesn't feel like 20
1: but
2: years.
1: But you're in your 30s, yeah, so no, it's unusual for someone 30s. In their 30s to have worked somewhere for 20 years.
2: I'm nearly 40, let's
1: you're
2: be honest.
1: You're not. You're still in your 30s.
2: It doesn't feel like 20 years, and it doesn't feel like work.
1: Yeah.
2: And I'm so lucky and grateful and thrilled that this is what we get to do every day.
1: Well, we're so lucky to have you and it's such an amazing achievement.
2: No, thank you so much for everything all of you did yesterday and for everyone who, like, there were people who don't work here anymore.
1: Oh,
2: old
1: yeah,
2: friends.
1: So sweet.
2: Everyone put in so much effort and it was so thoughtful.
1: The friends
2: so
1: you
2: thank
1: make
2: you so
1: here,
2: much.
1: Friends for life, I'm
2: yeah,
1: telling you.
2: Yeah, it's not a normal workplace.
1: Oh, we're so lucky.
2: We're so, yeah. So lucky. So my little win is that I just had the most amazing day yesterday. My feet didn't touch the ground for the whole day.
1: I'm delighted for you, Brendan.
2: Yeah,
1: you deserve it all.
2: Thank you so much.
1: Give people their flowers, I tell you.
2: Thank you. That is my little win. What is yours?
1: My little win is I had a lovely sausage roll as part of your celebration yesterday.
2: The sausage rolls were 11 out of 10.
1: Yeah, they veggie ones. I was thrilled because sometimes, you know yourself, you go to something and there isn't a veggie sausage roll. So I was thrilled about that. And also, my other little win is that I am a bridesmaid for my cousin and one of my best friends, Zoe, this weekend. Her wedding is tomorrow. She's getting married to the lovely Ian. And I cannot wait to celebrate.
2: Zoe and Ian, the biggest congratulations. You're going to have the most amazing weekend.
1: Oh, we're going to have the crack. So that's all kicking off now later on this evening, but the big day is tomorrow.
2: Congratulations, Zoe and Ian. I cannot wait to see all the pictures.
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0: with a little win. Jamie is heading to play paddle with her brother tonight and then out for food with the family.
1: Paddle is all the rage and I haven't tried it yet.
0: Must give that a bash.
1: Is it kind of like tennis?
0: I think so.
1: Ish.
0: Yeah.
1: You have to hit a ball, do you?
0: From what I've seen, yeah. And Katie is in Clondalkin. Katie's little win is that she got a fresh set of Biab last night.
1: Oh,
0: ready for the weekend.
1: Katie. Ready to go.
0: Yep.
1: Here's Jodie.
2: Good morning, guys. Jodie from Balgriffin here. I have brilliant news. I am finishing up work early today and heading off on a week's holiday to Spain with my family. It's my dad's 70th this year, my sister's 40th, and my son's 18th.
1: Hey.
2: Stop. It's been a busy, busy year, and we are so excited and buzzing for us.
0: Oh,
1: Jodie.
0: Nice. All the milestone birthdays.
1: Yeah, all the milestones in the 1 year. A massive congratulations to all the fam. And have a ball in Spain. Here's Clara.
3: Hey, 98FM. I'm Clara, and my little win this morning is that I got all my dog's medication. Hey, 98FM. I'm Clara, and my little win this morning is that I got all my dog's medication into her really easily.
0: Oh, listen.
3: She's quite balls for today. She's very good.
1: That is a huge achievement.
0: You know, it's not an easy thing
1: and
0: to do.
1: They'd find it in anything.
0: Yeah.
1: Even in a bit of a sausage, they'd be like, oh, yeah. Spit that
0: like
1: back out.
0: Like a super sniffer.
1: Yeah, big time. Here is Amy.
4: Good morning, Rebecca and Brendan. My little win is that I am bringing my nanny to her first ever Westlife concert tonight.
0: Oh my gosh.
4: So she's really excited, so I can't wait for that. Have a lovely weekend. Bye.
1: Amy, you and your nanny are going to have the time of your life.
0: You're in for such a treat. They're absolutely incredible. And the staging, everything, it's, the outfits,
1: yeah,
0: it's so good.
1: It's brilliant. And here's Hannah.
5: Good morning. This is Hannah. And at my little win is me and my husband are on our way to the airport, off to Ibiza for the weekend with no kids. We are going to party.
0: Amazing.
1: Oi, oi, oi. Hannah, have a ball in Ibiza. Will you leave us a voice note when you get home now next week?
0: If you have a voice.
1: Yeah, we'd love to hear the hoarseness.
0: Is the closing parties around this time of the year?
1: Oh, I think it is actually, yeah.
0: Oh, that's going to be a great
1: Hannah,
0: weekend.
1: Oh, you're going to have a ball. Hannah, Amy, Clara, Jodie, thank you so much for sharing your little wins. You're all getting IMC cinema passes.
6: 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Yeah.
0: We have been playing this game for weeks. We know it is not Meryl Streep, it is not Tom Hiddleston, and it's not Florence Pugh. But if you can tell us what famous person is laughing now, you will win a fabulous prize, a €500 flight voucher.
1: Good morning to Paolo in Kells. You're on 98FM, Paolo. How are you?
7: I'm fine, thank you. Good morning, Dublin.
0: Paolo, happy Friday to you. Good morning, Dublin. Tell us your plans for the weekend.
7: Well, this weekend we are just going to stay around Kells. We have two parties to go. It's a quite busy month.
1: Two parties, Paolo.
0: Very popular.
7: Yeah.
1: Social butterfly. Huh?
7: Yeah.
1: Very busy. Love it. Paolo, if you were to win this flight voucher now, where would you go?
7: Definitely going to Norway to my partner's family and spend the weekend there.
0: Yeah. Fabulous.
1: I've never been to Norway. It's on the list.
0: Yeah.
7: It's amazing.
0: Same.
1: Yeah. Okay, Paolo, let's give you this flight voucher. Tell us. Who's laughing now?
7: We believe it's Emma Thompson.
0: Is it Emma Thompson?
1: Oh, Paolo, it's not. Thanks for trying, though. Have a great weekend at all your parties.
7: You.
1: Cheers, Paolo. Good morning and happy Friday to Trina, who's in Santry. You're on 98FM. Trina, how are you?
8: Hiya, how are you? Happy Friday to you.
0: Happy Friday, Trina. Any nice plans for the weekend?
8: No, I don't. We've just been really busy in work, but it'll involve a glass of wine or a pinch in or something.
1: Nice.
8: Yeah.
1: Just to put the feet up and chill out.
0: Take a handy,
8: yeah,
0: Trina.
8: Tired now,
1: lovely,
8: yeah.
1: Trina. Trina, if you were to win this flight voucher, where would you go?
8: I'd like to bring my little fella Jamie to Disney in Paris.
1: Oh, fab.
0: That would be amazing. It's so fab there.
1: Yeah, Disney in Paris
0: incredible.
1: Is amazing.
0: Trina, how have you come up with this guess?
8: I've been listening to different clips on TikTok, and I just heard him one day and I thought it might be him, but sure, it could be totally off the wall.
1: Okay, well, let's see if the TikTok is going to get you to Disneyland in Paris. Trina, tell us, who's laughing now?
8: Tom Reed Wilson.
0: Is it Tom Reed Wilson? Trina, you've done it! It's Tom Reed Wilson!
8: Are you serious?
0: Trina, yes! Well done, congratulations! congratulations. That 500 euro flight voucher is yours.
8: Oh, that's amazing. Thanks so much.
1: Trina,
8: happy Friday, right?
1: Happy Friday, Trina. This blows my mind. Okay, so this is the laugh.
0: Yeah.
1: Let's take a listen to where it's from.
9: I think the sonnets could have been written to you, especially at 18.
10: If I wasn't married, I would happily de-sheath my sword.
0: Oh my god.
8: That is amazing. So Tom, you better get planning.
1: You better get planning for Disneyland in Paris. So Tom was on a podcast with Joe Marler from Celeb Traitors.
0: That's the English husband.
1: Lads, I've listened to that podcast episode.
0: Stop it.
1: And I wouldn't guess that.
0: And he was on Celebs Go Dating and I'm a Celeb last year, wasn't he? Yeah. Tom Reed Wilson. Oh my gosh, Trina, we're so delighted for you.
8: You
0: scrolling on TikTok has won you a 500 euro flight voucher.
8: Doom scrolling is worse.
1: Trina, it's paid off on this occasion. A massive congratulations.
8: Thank you so much.
1: Jamie's going to be thrilled. Yeah.
8: He will be thrilled. I've got to go down and tell him now. I didn't tell him I was on.
1: Trina, that 500 euro flight voucher is all yours. You are off to Disneyland in Paris. Congratulations.
8: Thank you so much and have a great weekend.
1: You too, Trina.
0: Bye. I never ever would have got that.
1: It doesn't sound like him. He's normally quite high pitched.
0: Yeah.
1: Oh, lads, so brilliant. Delighted for Trina. 98FM's All Day Big
0: Breakfast. Stunning prizes.
1: Stunning presenters.
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1: 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You're on 98FM. Sarah, how are you?
12: Hi guys, how are you?
0: We're great, thanks Sarah. Who do you have with you this morning?
12: We have AJ, Brooke, Broden, Jamie and Logan.
0: Oh, good morning, guys. A full house.
1: Love all the names, Sarah. Well done.
12: Thank you.
1: Yeah, great names. Love them. Solid names. Sarah, how do you guys normally do when you play along with Matchy Matchy?
12: We do quite well.
1: Oh, but you know yourself.
12: You don't know what comes out when you're put on the spot.
1: Sarah, who are you telling? Who are you telling?
0: Sarah, tell us now, what are your plans for the weekend with the five kids?
12: Well, they have birthday parties, training, matches, you know yourself.
0: Yeah, yeah, okay. Very sociable.
1: All go.
12: Shout out to their friends' birthdays, that's okay.
0: Yes, of course.
1: Please do.
13: Okay.
1: Happy birthday, Cole.
12: George, sorry.
0: Happy birthday, George.
1: Happy birthday, George. There we go.
12: I also have a message for you, Brendan. There you go.
1: Thank you so much.
0: Gosh, so sweet, guys.
1: Thank you.
0: Oh, my gosh. Sarah, they're in unison. Okay, who would you guys like to play Matchy Matchy with?
12: AJ's friend Cole played with Brendan yesterday, so we're going to give Rebecca a go.
1: Rebecca, you're off to the soundproof booth. Let's get you a win in Matchy Matchy. Finding me words here now, Sarah. They were hiding in the envelope. Okay, are we ready?
12: Yes, let's do it.
1: Your first word in Matchy Matchy is dark.
12: Dark night.
1: Your second word.
12: Yeah.
1: Your second word is mother.
12: Mother. Mothership.
1: And your third word is hair.
12: Hair.
14: Cut.
15: Hair cut. Okay, you're saying Dark Knight, Mothership, and hair cut. Sarah in
14: Can
15: Swords.
14: Oh, yeah. Can I change Dark Knight to Dark Light?
15: Dark Light. Yes, you can. Are we locking them in?
14: Mother to hen.
15: Mother hen.
14: Sorry.
15: No, not at all. Okay, happy out? We locking them in?
14: Yeah.
15: Here we go. We're locking them in and we're getting Rebecca back into the studio from the soundproof booth. Hello.
16: I'm back.
15: How was that trip this morning?
16: There was a birthday cake for George in there.
15: Oh, happy birthday, George. Okay, let's get you a matchy-matchy with Sarah and Swords. Your first word is dark.
16: Dark. Oh, gosh. Dark. That's tricky now, I tell you. Dark. I'm going to say light.
15: Your second word is mother.
16: Why are these so hard? Mother. Okay, I'm stuck between two. I'm going to say mother, father. I'm really doing the opposites.
15: Okay, and your third word is hair.
16: Hair, brush.
15: Have you got a matchy-matchy with Sarah in Swords this morning?
16: Oh, guys, I'm sorry.
15: Sorry, guys. No. Oh, no, sorry. You both said dark light.
16: Oh,
15: yes,
16: did we?
15: You both said dark light.
16: Well,
15: yeah.
16: Dark was hard.
15: Yeah, it was.
16: Did you guys say Mother Nature by any chance?
15: No.
16: No, no.
15: They went mother hen.
16: Oh, yeah.
15: But initially it said mothership.
16: Mothership.
15: And they said haircut.
16: Haircut. Guys, great answers from you this morning. I'm sorry we couldn't do it, but we're going to send you out a lovely 98FM goodie bag.
17: Thank you so, so much for your time. That was brilliant.
15: Oh,
17: thank
15: Sarah, thank you,
17: you
15: for thank playing you and for listening every
17: weekend.
15: Day as well.
17: Have
15: a great weekend,
17: guys.
15: Thanks, guys.
17: Thank
15: you. Oh, so lovely. Mother Teresa for me. Where am I pulling that from?
16: Yeah, no, I was thinking Mother Nature. And
15: a dark wash. I think I've washed today.
16: I was going to say Dark Knight is in the Batman movie.
15: Yeah, so Sarah initially said Dark Knight to start with. Yeah. 98FM's All Day Big
16: Breakfast. Brendan's Big. 98FM. All right, Brendan, coming up, you're going to be chatting about one of my favourite pastimes, sleeping.
15: Yes, it is on the way. First this morning, though, this year's National Ploughing Championships, or Electric Picnic for Farmers, as I like to call it, has come to a close.
16: I've never gone.
15: Neither
16: have I. Always say to myself, do you know what? It looks absolutely brilliant.
15: It looks deadly, and we are in the minority. 250,000 people trudged through those fields over the last few days.
16: Wow.
15: In Screggan in Offaly.
16: Oh, yeah.
15: Lots of very important agricultural chats, alongside absolutely bonkers stuff, like a welly throwing competition.
16: I'd say someone gave that huge welly.
15: Hey. Well, he did. His name is Shane from Castlereagh in Roscommon. He won that this year.
16: Congrats.
15: He almost pulled his hamstring, God love him.
16: Oh, yeah.
15: But he got a free T-shirt that says, give it welly.
16: Very good.
15: Some other excellent stuff went on at the ploughing this week. People were getting their faces printed on spuds.
16: Hilarious. I know. I've seen people do this on top of drinks.
15: Yeah, on top of a pint.
16: Yeah.
15: Well, they've done the exact same thing. Chills crisps.
16: You could do it with a potato.
15: No. Chills crisps were doing it on a potato. They called it their faux-tato booth.
16: Brilliant.
15: Very good. That is not all. There was a very important vote taking place at the ploughing.
16: Oh.
15: The country's favourite cow.
16: Really?
15: Yep. That was really good.
16: Thank you.
15: That was really good. They had a polling station where people could choose between candidates including the Aberdeen Angus, the beefy Charleroi, I think that's how you say it, and the
16: Moomoos.
15: The hairy Highland.
16: Hairy Highland.
15: Hairy Highland.
16: I think that might get my vote.
15: The one with the fringe.
16: Yeah.
15: Yeah. I think they have a lot of Hairy Highlands on different home bits in the range.
16: They do.
15: I always see Hairy Highlands in the range.
16: All the rage at the range.
15: Yeah. There were, of course, other candidates. So they actually had proper
16: ballot. Keep this moving, will you?
15: They had actual like ballot papers. Like, you know when you go to vote?
16: Really?
15: They had like the names and then the photo of each of the cows down the side. The Great Bovine Ballot has been described as a high stakes election in which farmers are encouraged to have their voices heard. They haven't published the results of the ballot.
16: Oh, so we don't know.
15: Yes.
16: If anyone was at the plough and let us know.
15: Some dodgy dealings going
16: on
15: there. That's my chair is sinking. finally this morning.
16: Have you got it?
15: Finally this morning. I actually wrote this yesterday because I was writing Brendan's bit yesterday, and then you all surprised me for
0: your 20-year
15: for my 20-year work anniversary. So I didn't get to do Brendan. So actually, it was the best gift you could have given me. I came in this morning and I went, I don't have to write anything.
0: Your homework
15: today.
0: Was already done.
15: I was thrilled. So what I'd written here for yesterday was, when my alarm went off this morning, it caught me in the wrong level of sleep.
0: Oh, yes.
15: Because yesterday morning it did.
0: Apparently, you turned around to someone yesterday and you're like, oh, I'm just absolutely wrecked.
15: No, and I'm really lucky. Normally I bounce into work, but yesterday
0: no,
15: I was like, I'm wrecked.
0: It doesn't happen to you very often.
15: It never
0: often.
15: Happens. And I'd say everyone was in a sweat. So yesterday morning, I was not.
0: Have look, another my, coffee, love.
15: This is what I wrote yesterday. Yeah. I was not ready to wake up. And then my next line, I was like that taxidermy fox picture that you see on the internet.
0: Gosh, it's like reading an excerpt from your diary.
15: I know, that is how I was feeling yesterday morning before you surprised me. Anyway, if you are good at sleeping, I have found a way that it could make you money. Japan is holding a sleeping competition with a massive cash prize.
0: Ooh, cash prize for having a few
15: sign us up.
0: Catching a few Z's.
15: It's called the Mat Race. Mattress. Mat race. It's like a race to the mattress.
0: Yeah.
15: It's going to take place in Tokyo next month. The challenge is to get the best possible sleep in just 90 minutes.
0: You know when your wearable, your fitness tracker telling you what type of sleep you have.
15: Yeah. So contestants will not win simply by falling asleep first or staying in bed for the full hour and a half. Their sleep will be monitored, a bit like the ring and the watch.
0: Yeah.
15: It's going to be monitored and scored based on things including depth, quality, speed of falling asleep, which I am excellent at, and stability. It's being organised by a mattress company called Koala. Sleep monitoring equipment will be used to track participants while they rest. There's a twist. Contestants will be disturbed while sleeping.
0: Oh, gosh.
15: And when I read this, I instantly had the memory of the time you and me were on our friend Hannah's hen in Liverpool. We were sharing a room and somebody came into the room at like 4 o'clock in the morning.
0: They opened the door really dramatically.
15: Rebecca shot up in bed. It like bowled upright. She went from being horizontal to bowled.
0: Like Frankenstein.
15: One of the funniest visions ever.
0: I got such a fright that I just bolted up. I just sat up.
15: It's
0: so funny. Yeah,
15: imagine you being disturbed at the sleep challenge. The purpose is to test if participants can maintain stable sleep even when their surroundings are not peaceful. That means somebody who falls asleep quickly, me, may not automatically win. The overall winner will take home a cash prize of €13,000.
0: Just for having a sleep.
15: To book the flights to Tokyo.
0: Brilliant.
15: Yeah, I'm telling you, just don't disturb her while she's having a snooze.
0: I got some new
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12: Good evening, I'm Fiona Ash. The deal between the US and Denmark over Greenland will be signed during next week's UN General Assembly meeting, according to the Danish Prime Minister. Donald Trump claims his country has permanent control over security on the Arctic island. The agreement resolves a diplomatic dispute, which was sparked by the US president's threats to take control by military force. Pressure is being put on the government to introduce cost of living measures in the upcoming budget. A protest was held in Dublin this afternoon, with demonstrators demanding action supports for energy, rent, college fees and other issues. The Affordable Ireland campaign and its supporters marched from Parnell Square to Leinster House to highlight their concerns. Katie Morgan of Forsa says the government needs to listen.
13: I think the budget will show whether the government can hear what we're saying. It's not just workers that are speaking up about the cost of living crisis. It's all a society. Everyone's hurting. Workers' families are hurting. And unfortunately, the conversations and the engagement that we've had, we don't think they're hearing it. So we're showing them today.
12: RTE has confirmed it will broadcast significantly reduced coverage of Ireland's upcoming UEFA Nations League fixtures with Israel. Ireland is scheduled to play Israel in Hungary on the 27th of September for the away tie before the return fixture on the 4th of October in Serbia. RTE says it will meet its contractual broadcasting obligations to cover the games, but with commentary from an international feed and no studio punditry. The Taoiseach has signalled the EU should look at bringing Canada into an Erasmus programme. The scheme allows students to study at colleges around Europe for up to a year. If given the go-ahead, Canada would be the first non-European country to join the programme. Taoiseach Simon Harris says there could be benefits for both sides.
14: Canada has some incredible universities that I'm sure Europeans would benefit from. Europe has many incredible universities too. So this is all at a very early stage. There'll be summits, there'll be much work. But it's an exciting time that Canada and Europe are talking in a very positive way about wanting to do more together.
12: And that's your news for now.
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15: Good evening, I'm Kate Henshaw. Newly promoted Coventry have secured their first Premier League win since coming back to the top flight. They bested their hosts Nottingham Forest 1-0 with a goal from Jay De Silva. Brighton ended Arsenal's perfect run at the Premier League season so far. They bested the title holders 3-0. Newcastle secured a 2-1 victory against their visitors Hull at St James's Park. Fellow promoted side Ipswich lost to Everton 1-0. Earlier then, Aston Villa secured a 3-2 victory over Spurs to give them their first win of the Premier League season. Roberto De Zerbi's men are still winless so far, but they secured their first goals of the campaign this afternoon. Rory McIlroy finished his third round at the BMW Championship Wentworth with an eagle to leave him sitting on 11 under par. The current Masters champion said he stayed patient on the course today.
16: Yeah, I stayed as patient as I could, and then I feel like that patience was rewarded over those last few holes. Good birdie on 12. And then always feel like the end of this golf course gives you a chance to salvage maybe a tough or a frustrating day, and I was able to do that with, you know, playing those last two holes in 3 under.
15: Shane Lowry finished his third round today on 7 under par, 3 under for the day. Filippo Celli and Manuel Elvira are tied for the lead on 13 under par. Bowes beat Galway United 1-0 in the Women's Premier Division this evening. Earlier, Athlone Town secured a commanding 3-0 win over DLR Waves. Waterford came out on top of Cork City 2-1, and Treaty United secured victory against Piemont 1-0. Chelsea have moved up to second in the Women's Super League after a 2-0 win over Birmingham at Stamford Bridge today. Ireland captain Katie McCabe came off the bench late on for the Blues. London City Lionesses are up to third following a 4-1 victory away to Charlton. Ireland goalkeeper Sophie Whitehouse played the full game for the hosts. Dana Morehouse is into the last eight of the European Boxing Championship after a narrow win in Sofia. Morehouse will now face Spain's Laura Fuentes Fernandez in Tuesday's 51kg quarterfinal. Fernandez beat the Irish woman by split decision at last year's World Championships. To access 3 free Off the Ball podcasts a month, download the Go Loud app now.
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12: Mainly dry tonight with just the odd shower in places. Lowest temperatures 7 to 12 degrees.
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2: Erniowig, the era morig femi on vlein shul an oval. 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